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5: 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Just come. What? How come I didn't come? Huh? How come?
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5: 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What? What? Practice time with me? Huh?

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0: Our heritage is our identity. From Soweto to Sandton, from the Kasi to the city, this Heritage Month, we honor the past, celebrate who we are, and build the future together. 011 Radio, the

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1: In our news this hour, City Power acknowledges the frustration caused by the prolonged outages affecting parts of Johannesburg CBD, Newtown, Hillbrow, and surrounding areas, and apologized to affected customers. And the Department of Water and Sanitation is calling on South Africans to rethink how water is used during celebrations and in everyday life following concerning incidents of water wastage and the mistreatment of members of the public during Spring Day activities on the 1st of September. For 011 Radio News, Kesandra, Kitembi, Kemradia Masiteng. 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
1: The Department of Water and Sanitation is calling on South Africans to rethink how water is used during celebrations and in everyday life following concerning incidents of water wastages and mistreatment of members of the public during Spring Day activities on the 1st of September. Departmental spokesperson Wisani Mabasa explains.
2: As the Department of Water and Sanitation, we are extremely disturbed by the recent incidents that took place on the 1st of September 2026, where people, particularly young people, were seen splashing water at each other and indiscriminately splashing at passerbys in the name of celebrating Spring Day. We call on all South Africans to start rethinking on how we use water during celebrations in our everyday life and during Spring Day activities, which normally takes place on the 1st of September. Spring Day is time for people, particularly young people, to come together, have fun, and welcome the arrival of spring. However, celebrating this should never result in an unnecessary waste of water or come at the expense of another person's dignity, safety, or rights. The department has observed with deep concern the extent to which water is sometimes used during Spring Day celebrations. In a country where communities continue to experience water challenges, deliberately wasting water for entertainment is concerning and highlights the need for a change in behavior and how we value water on our daily lives.
1: City Power acknowledges the frustration caused by the prolonged outages affecting a part of Johannesburg CBD, Newtown, Hillbrow and surrounding areas, and they apologized to affected customers. City Power spokesperson Isaac Mangena explains.
3: As indicated earlier, City Power is currently busy finalizing the tests. We are done with the repairs, which have really been a pain in your lives because of it took long for us to basically get to this point. So we are done with the repairs. The new cables have been laid underground in the tunnels. That is where most of the impact, the major impact of the fire basically happened. So after this test, we should be able to then flip the switch and electricity should be restored. As indicated earlier, that we should actually go to bed with some of the customers, basically their lights back on. And as I say, some, because gradually we don't have to switch on at the same time, because that will basically cause an oversurge of electricity and it might trip again.
1: The Gauteng Political Killing Task Team, PKTT, has arrested a 40-year-old supplier linked to a 16 million fleet tender awarded by Emfuleni local municipality. The suspect was arrested yesterday at the mall in Pretoria following an investigation into a tender. The supplier was contracted to deliver 18 vehicles, including municipal trucks, but only 7 vehicles were delivered to the municipality. The 40-year-old suspect faces charges of corruption, fraud and theft, and is expected to appear before the Vanderbijl Park Magistrate Court on Monday, the 7th of September 2026. The arrest follows earlier arrest of the municipality's former fleet manager, who is currently out on bail in connection with the same investigation. The National Consumer Commission informs consumers about the recall of certain W Beauty Complete clarifying shampoo as notified by Woolworths. Departmental spokesperson Peto Ndaba explains.
4: We urge consumers in possession of the recalled Woolworths W Beauty Complete Clarifying Shampoo to immediately stop using this product. They must take it back to the point of purchase for a full refund. This is due to a recall announced by Woolworths, where they informed the NCC that they're recalling this product due to the presence of a bacterium known as Pleurilibracter jejovi, which sometimes is found in wet manufacturing environments. The product was made available since July 2025, and the identifying SKU number is 600-9233-284823. To stop using the product and take it back to the point of purchase for a full refund. Remember, you do not need to have any proof of purchase when a product is being recalled.
1: And recapping our top story, City Power acknowledges the frustration caused by the prolonged outages affecting part of Johannesburg CBD, New Town, Hillbro and surrounding areas, and they're apologizing to affected customers. For 011 Radio News, Kesandra, Kitembi, Gembhadema Siteng. 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
2: In our headline this hour, City Power acknowledges the frustration caused by the prolonged outages affecting parts of Johannesburg CBD, New Town, Hillbro and surrounding areas, and they are apologizing to affected customers. The Gauteng Political Killing Task Team, PKTT, has arrested a 40-year-old supplier linked to a 16 million fleet tender awarded by the Emfuleni local municipality. And the National Consumer Commission informs consumers about the recall of certain W Beauty Complete clarifying shampoo as notified by Woolworth Pty Ltd. For 011 Radio News, Kesendra, Kitembi, Kimradia Masiteng. For this and more, at top of the hour.
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0: Ho the pulse of Josie, the heartbeat of the nation. 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
1: This Heritage Month, we celebrate the richness of South Africa, a nation shaped by many cultures, languages, traditions, and histories. 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
1: In our news this hour, City Power acknowledges the frustration caused by the prolonged outages affecting parts of Johannesburg CBD, Newtown, Hillbro, and surrounding areas, and apologized to affected customers. And the Department of Water and Sanitation is calling on South Africans to rethink how water is used during celebrations and in everyday life following concerning incidents of water wastage and the mistreatment of members of the public during Spring Day activities on the 1st of September. For 011 Radio News, Kesendra, Kitembi, Kemradia Masiteng. 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
1: The Department of Water and Sanitation is calling on South Africans to rethink how water is used during celebrations and in everyday life following concerning incidents of water wastages and mistreatment of members of the public during Spring Day activities on the 1st of September. Departmental spokesperson Wisani Mabasa explains.
2: As the Department of Water and Sanitation, we are extremely disturbed by the recent incidents that took place on the 1st of September 2026, where people, particularly young people, were seen splashing water at each other and indiscriminately splashing at passerbys in the name of celebrating Spring Day. We call on all South Africans to start rethinking on how we use water during celebrations in our everyday life and during Spring Day activities, which normally takes place on the 1st of September. Spring Day is time for people, particularly young people, to come together, have fun, and welcome the arrival of spring. However, celebrating this should never result in unnecessary waste of water or come at the expense of another person's dignity, safety, or rights. The department has observed with deep concern the extent to which water is sometimes used during Spring Day celebrations. In a country where communities continue to experience water challenges, deliberately wasting water for entertainment is concerning and highlights the need for a change in behavior and how we value water on our daily lives.
1: City Power acknowledges the frustration caused by the prolonged outages affecting a part of Johannesburg CBD, Newtown, Hillbro, and surrounding areas, and they apologized to affected customers. City Power spokesperson Isaac Mangena explains.
3: As indicated earlier, City Power is currently busy finalizing the tests. We are done with the repairs, which have really been a pain in your lives, because of it took long for us to basically get to this point. So we are done with the repairs. The new cables have been laid underground in the tunnels. That is where most of the impact, the major impact of the fire basically happened. So after this test, we should be able to then flip the switch and electricity should be restored. As indicated earlier, that we should actually go to bed with some of the customers, basically their lights back on. And as I say, some, because gradually we don't have to switch on at the same time, because that will basically cause an oversurge of electricity and it might trip again.
1: The Gauteng Political Killing Task Team, PKTT, has arrested a 40-year-old supplier linked to a 16 million fleet tender awarded by Emfuleni local municipality. The suspect was arrested yesterday at the mall in Pretoria following an investigation into a tender. The supplier was contracted to deliver 18 vehicles, including municipal trucks, but only 7 vehicles were delivered to the municipality. The 40-year-old suspect faces charges of corruption, fraud and theft, and is expected to appear before the Vanderbijl Park Magistrate Court on Monday, the 7th of September 2026. The arrest follows earlier arrest of the municipality's former fleet manager, who is currently out on bail in connection with the same investigation. The National Consumer Commission informs consumers about the recall of certain W Beauty Complete clarifying shampoo as notified by Woolworths. Departmental spokesperson Peto Ndaba explains.
4: We urge consumers in possession of the recalled Woolworths W Beauty Complete Clarifying Shampoo to immediately stop using this product. They must take it back to the point of purchase for a full refund. This is due to a recall announced by Woolworths where they informed the NCC that they're recalling this product due to the presence of a bacterium known as Pseudolibracter jejovi, which sometimes is found in wet manufacturing environments. The product was made available since July 2025, and the identifier SKU number is 600-9233-284823. To stop using the product and take it back to the point of purchase for a full refund. Remember, you do not need to have any proof of purchase when a product is being recalled.
1: And recapping our top story, City Power acknowledges the frustration caused by the prolonged outages affecting part of Johannesburg CBD, Newtown, Hillbro and surrounding areas, and they're apologizing to affected customers. For 011 Radio News, Kesandra, Kitembi, Kemhadema Siteng. 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
5: Hasimo he e robedi metsotso ka morao raina ya bosu pa jale re kena mebileng
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5: ere re kena ka kono ka mana ka Johannesburg ya ke tsore superintendent Xolani Fihla.
6: Good morning to all the listeners. It is off this Friday, September 4th, 2026, and here's your first traffic report to get your weekend commute started across the city. Starting on the Golden Highway, there are those ongoing roadworks. That's in Zachariah Park and the Haye, Eldorado Park and in Devland, with delays travelling through those areas. And traffic is slow on the N12 East and Dipcliff, travelling through the Dipcliff Interchange. On Chris Honey Road, expect delays on the eastbound heading towards Dynamo and Nicholas Street and Power Park. Also anticipate delays on Clipsbury Valley Road in Orlando, approaching the N17 Circle. Anticipate delays on the northbound of Ellisum Toledo Road approaching Main Reef Road in Roodepoort, and this is due to ongoing roadworks there. And still in the Roodepoort area, traffic is slow on Randfontein Road East, travelling between Nictomi Boulevard and Gustav Street. In Florida Park, there's queuing traffic on the eastbound of Indiakas Road with delays heading towards William McCall Drive. Looks like there might be an accident seen there, so please be on the lookout for that and approach with caution. On Malibongwe Drive, anticipate delays on the southbound approaching River Road in Kaya Sand, and anticipate further delays approaching President Fisher Road in Sharon Lee. In River Lee, expect delays on Nazareth Road, is travelling towards Main Reef Road. Anticipate some delays on the eastbound of Main Reef Road in Amalgam approaching Church Street. On the M1 North, expect delays with slow moving traffic from Boysens Road, that's travelling through the Crown Interchange and Double Decker section, heading towards Carr Street in Newtown. Also expect delays on the N3 North in Germiston, travelling between Elance and Geldenhuys Interchange. In Midrand, anticipate delays in Glen Austin on the westbound of Dale Road, approaching Modderfontein Road, and also anticipate delays on the southbound of R55 in Cawthorne, heading towards Arthur Avenue. For any complaints, incidents, or reports of accidents, you can call 0800 002 587 or 011 375 5911. And this is Superintendent Xolani Fihla of JMPD reminding motorists to take it easy, drive safely, obey the rules of the road, stay buckled up, don't text and drive, and don't drink and drive.
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1: News. In our headline this hour, City Power acknowledges the frustration caused by the prolonged outages affecting parts of Johannesburg CBD, New Town, Hillbrow and surrounding areas, and they're apologizing to affected customers. The Gauteng Political Killing Task Team, PKTT, has arrested a 40-year-old supplier linked to a 16 million fleet tender awarded by the Emfuleni local municipality. And the National Consumer Commission informs consumers about the recall of certain W Beauty Complete clarifying shampoo as notified by Woolworth Pty Ltd. For 011 Radio News, Cassandra Kitembi Kimradia Masiteng. For this and more, at top of the hour.
0: Yena ke ngwaneso kwano mona ke bua ka Fundi K out the Fundi game 011 Radio Sports.
2: Good morning, sports lovers. 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I am Fundi K, bringing you your sports bulletin of the morning. Midfielder Enzo Fernandez has signed a 5-year contract with Manchester City, keeping him at the Etihad until 2031. The £125 million deadline day move leaves Chelsea short in midfield, with manager Xabi Alonso reportedly unlikely to sign an immediate replacement. Brighton and Hove Albion have finalised the signing of Nigerian international winger Femi Aziz from Millwall. The deal is worth an initial £12.5 million, potentially rising past £15 million with performance-related add-ons. Ajax have finalised a surprise season-long loan deal for Sunderland winger Simon Adingra. The Amsterdam Giants paid a €3.8 million loan fee and hold a €16 million option to buy the Ivorian permanently next summer. Former Manchester City icon Sergio Aguero has publicly backed Gabriel Jesus to thrive following his shock move to La Liga champions Barcelona. Speaking to Gigantes, Aguero stated that Jesus fits Hansi Flick's system perfectly and can easily score 10 or 15 goals per season. The Toffees are reeling after striker Folarin Balogun turned down a late move to Goodison Park, explicitly citing his unhappiness with how the club treated him. Premier League clubs have officially smashed the summer transfer record for a second successive year, with total top-flight spending reaching a staggering £3.46 billion, following the final deadline day rush. That concludes your sports update. I am Fundi K.
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1: Nityana Jolo Mamidi Enaki, another pulse of Josie. 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mona.
6: Why you do like I was water? So what fucking reason?
7: It's green day no.
6: So
7: is it that? Yeah, is it that? I'm saying he's been saying puss puss. What are you going to do? What are you going to do? Who are you? Come this. I will fuck you. Don't come here with your bullshit. So all the moon doom na boy.
1: Morning Express. 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
0: In our news this hour, City Power acknowledges the frustration caused by the prolonged outages affecting parts of Johannesburg CBD, Newtown, Hillbrow and surrounding areas and apologized to affected customers. And the Department of Water and Sanitation is calling on South Africans to rethink how water is used during celebrations and in everyday life following concerning incidents of water wastage and the mistreatment of members of the public during spring day activities on the 1st of September. For 011 Radio News, Kesendra, Kitembi, Kemradia Masiteng. Good morning.
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0: The Department of Water and Sanitation is calling on South Africans to rethink how water is used during celebrations and in everyday life following concerning incidents of water wastages and mistreatment of members of the public during spring day activities on the 1st of September. Departmental spokesperson Wisani Mabasa explains.
6: As the Department of Water and Sanitation, we are extremely disturbed by the recent incidents that took place on the 1st of September 2026, where people, particularly young people, were seen splashing water at each other and indiscriminately splashing at passerbys in the name of celebrating Spring Day. We call on all South Africans to start rethinking on how we use water during celebrations in our everyday life and during Spring Day activities, which normally takes place on the 1st of September. Spring Day is time for people, particularly young people, to come together, have fun, and welcome the arrival of spring. However, celebrating this should never result in an unnecessary waste of water or come at the expense of another person's dignity, safety, or rights. The department has observed with deep concern the extent to which water is sometimes used during Spring Day celebrations. In a country where communities continue to experience water challenges, deliberately wasting water for entertainment is concerning and highlights the need for a change in behavior and how we value water on our daily lives.
0: City Power acknowledges the frustration caused by the prolonged outages affecting a part of Johannesburg CBD, Newtown, Hillbrow and surrounding areas, and they apologized to affected customers. City Power spokesperson Isaac Mangena explains.
7: As indicated earlier, City Power is currently busy finalizing the tests. We are done with the repairs, which have really been a pain in your lives because of it took long for us to basically get to this point. So we are done with the repairs. The new cables have been laid underground in the tunnels. That is where most of the impact, the major impact of the fire basically happened. So after this test, we should be able to then flip the switch and electricity should be restored. As indicated earlier, that we should actually go to bed with some of the customers, basically their lights back on. And as I say, some, because gradually we don't have to switch on at the same time, because that will basically cause an oversurge of electricity and it might trip again.
0: The Gauteng Political Killing Task Team, PKTT, has arrested a 40-year-old supplier linked to a 16 million fleet tender awarded by Emfuleni local municipality. The suspect was arrested yesterday at the mall in Pretoria following an investigation into a tender. The supplier was contracted to deliver 18 vehicles, including municipal trucks, but only 7 vehicles were delivered to the municipality. The 40-year-old suspect faces charges of corruption, fraud and theft and is expected to appear before the Vanderbijl Park Magistrate Court on Monday, the 7th of September 2026. The arrest follows earlier arrest of the municipality's former fleet manager, who is currently out on bail in connection with the same investigation. The National Consumer Commission informs consumers about the recall of certain W Beauty Complete clarifying shampoo as notified by Woolworth. Departmental spokesperson Peto Ntaba explains.
8: We urge consumers in possession of the recalled Woolworths W Beauty Complete Clarifying Shampoo to immediately stop using this product. They must take it back to the point of purchase for a full refund. This is due to a recall announced by Woolworths, where they inform the NCC that they're recalling this product due to the presence of a bacterium known as Chlorhalobacter jejovii, which sometimes is found in wet manufacturing environments. The product was made available since July 2025, and the identifying SKU number is 600-9233-284823. To stop using the product and take it back to the point of purchase for a full refund. Remember, you do not need to have any proof of purchase when a product is being recalled.
0: And recapping our top story, City Power acknowledges the frustration caused by the prolonged outages affecting part of Johannesburg CBD, New Town, Hillbrow and surrounding areas, and they're apologizing to affected customers. For 011 Radio News, Kesendra, Ketembi, Kemhadema Siteng. Highland.
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10: Good morning to all the listeners. It is after Friday, September 4th, 2026, and this is your second traffic report. As expected, the morning peak hour rush is now in full force across the metro. Starting on the Golden Highway, there are those ongoing roadworks in Zachariah Park, in the Higher, Eldorado Park, and in Devland, with delays travelling through those areas. Anticipate further delays on the northbound of Golden Highway is heading towards Calder Road in Dipcliff. Traffic is slow on the N1 North, the N12 East, this from Viking, travelling through the Dipcliff interchange, and on Chris Sunny Road, expect some delays on the eastbound heading towards Dynamo and Nicholas Street in Par Park. On Ellis Mtsweledi Road, expect delays on the northbound. This heading towards Main Reef Road in Roodepoort, and this is due to roadworks there. And still in the Roodepoort area, traffic is slow on Randfontein Road East, travelling towards Gustav Street. Expect some delays on the northbound of Corlett Avenue and Princess, approaching on Dierkes Road, and traffic is heavy on the eastbound of Dierkes Road in Florida Park, travelling between Golf Club Terrace and William Nicol Drive. In Mariesburg, expect delays on Albertina Sisulu Road. It's approaching Arthur Matthews Avenue. Anticipate slight delays in Bosmont Denning Crisis on Albertina Sisulu and Commander Road. And expect further delays on Harmony Street in Westbury, heading towards Perth Road. There are heavy delays in Windsor West and in Blackheath, with traffic queuing on Bears Nadir Drive East and Pendoring Road. In Kaisand, anticipate delays on Malibongwe Drive South, approaching River Road. Anticipate delays on the N1 North, that's at Malibongwe Drive. Also expect delays on the N1 South, travelling towards Winnie Mandela Drive. And traffic is heavy on the southbound of Winnie Mandela Drive in Magaliesburg. That's from Witkopen Road, travelling towards the N1. Traffic is slow on Witkopen Road East in Paulshof, travelling towards Mhlanga Avenue. And expect some delays on the southbound of Main Road, heading towards Sloane Street in Bryson. Expect delays on Douglas Drive and Crossvenor Road in Douglasdale, and expect further delays on Crossvenor Road in Bryson, heading towards Bryson Drive. And there are delays in Richmond and in Parktown, with traffic queuing on Berry Hadsock Avenue, Napier and Empire Road. In Rivoli, expect delays on Nazareth Road, and it's travelling towards Main Reef Road, and expect delays in Amalgam and in Crown, with traffic queuing on Main Reef Road East and Crownwood Road. On the M1 North, the traffic is slow with delays from Boysons Road, travelling towards Smith Street in Bramfontein. In Sandton, expect delays on the M1 North and southbound off ramps as onto Grayson Drive. And in Germiston, there are heavy delays on the N3 North as travelling between Elands and Geldenhuys Interchange. Anticipate further delays on the N3 North onto the N12 East Link at Galilee's Interchange in Bedford View. And in Midrand, expect some delays on the westbound of Allendale Road, that's heading towards Pretoria Main Road. And also anticipate delays on the eastbound of Olifantsfontein Road in Countryview, heading towards the N1. For any complaints, incidents, or reports of accidents, you can call 0800 002 587 or 011 375 5911. And this is Superintendent Xolani Fihla of JMPD reminding motorists to take it easy, drive safely, obey the rules of the road, stay buckled up, don't text and drive, and don't drink and drive.
1: Realibuha Mohlomphehi ka monoka Johannesburg ke Superintendent Xolani Fihla. Thank you, boss.
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2: In our headline this hour, City Power acknowledges the frustration caused by the prolonged outages affecting parts of Johannesburg CBD, New Town, Hillbrow and surrounding areas, and they're apologizing to affected customers. The Gauteng Political Killing Task Team, PKTT, has arrested a 40-year-old supplier linked to a 16 million fleet tender awarded by the Emfuleni local municipality. And the National Consumer Commission informs consumers about the recall of certain W Beauty Complete clarifying shampoo as notified by Woolworth Pty Ltd. For 011 Radio News, Kesendra, Kitembi, Kimradia Masiteng. 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
3: Good morning, sports lovers. It is a wonderful Friday and you are tuned in to 011 Radio. I'm Funti K, bringing you your sports bulletin of the morning. We kick off with absolute shockwaves in local football. Reports are filtering through that Mamelodi Sundowns are closing in on a deal to sign Deano van Rooyen. Van Rooyen has just left Orlando Pirates by mutual consent, and with Masantawana desperate to cover for the injured Kuliso Mudau, who is out for 6 months following Achilles surgery. Sundowns are moving at lightning speed to secure the right back before the September 21 transfer deadline. Meanwhile, on the national front, Pitso Mosimane has officially returned as the head coach of Bafana Bafana, taking over from Hugo Bruce. His first major test is already locked in an international friendly against Egypt in Cairo on 4 October 2026. In other football news, striker Lil Forster has secured a massive loan move from Burnley to Houston Dynamo in Major League Soccer, while Orlando Pirates bolster their attack by recalling Muhawu Ngoda on loan ahead of their CAF Champions League preliminary match against La Cure Waves this coming Sunday. Moving on to rugby, the rugby world turns its eyes to Johannesburg. This Saturday, 5 September 2026, the world champion Springboks will take on the All Blacks at FNB Stadium. The All Blacks have rung the changes, bringing three new faces into their starting pack in a bid to counter South Africa's physical dominance. However, off-field drama has stolen some headlines. The South African Civil Aviation Authority is currently investigating that low-level Air Link airline flyover stunt from the Cape Town test. Because of the probe and a poor weather forecast, Air Link has officially cancelled the planned flyover for the FNB Stadium clash. Sticking with rugby, the World University Championship Rugby Sevens kicks off today at the Nicraven Stadium in Stellenbosch, featuring 17 international university teams battling it out over 3 days. Over to cricket, and the Proteas are flying high in the Namibia T20 I-Tri Series. South Africa cemented their place at the top of the standings with a convincing 43-run victory over Zimbabwe. The star of the show was teenage batting prodigy Luan Drake Pretorius, who smashed a career-best 94 runs to guide the team to victory. This series serves as a critical warm-up for the home squad. Fans are already securing their tickets for the massive home summer tour against Australia, which officially gets underway with the first ODI at Kingsmead in Durban on 24 September 2026. Finally, in track and field, Bayanda Walaza continues to prove why he is the future of South African sprinting. The Olympic silver medalist stunned the crowd at a meet in Belgrade, Serbia, clocking a blistering 9.89 seconds to win the 100 meters. This equals his personal best and makes him only the second South African in history to break the sub-9.90 barrier twice. Walaza, along with four other elite South African athletes, has touched down in Brussels ahead of today's highly anticipated Wanda Diamond League final. And in tennis, a heartbreaking finish for Lloyd Harris, who bowed out of the US Open main draw after a grueling 3.5-hour five-set thriller against Stefanos Tsitsipas. That's your morning drive spot. Keep it locked right here on 011. I'm Fundy K.
0: Thank you, the Fundi girl, the Fundi.

0: Ana the fundis ametsetswe mashumo a mabedi a metswe mine pilo hora ya borobo
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2: This Heritage Month, we celebrate the richness of South Africa, a nation shaped by many cultures, languages, traditions, and histories. We honor the wisdom of those who came before us. We preserve the traditions that define us, and we inspire future generations to carry our heritage forward. Because our diversity is our strength, our culture is our identity, and our heritage is our legacy. 011 Radio, the pulse of Josie. Celebrating our heritage, celebrating our people, celebrating South Africa.
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3: 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If you are a trailer technician wa the code 14 trucks, someone o le gore na lukisa goba a maintainer di trailera tsa di code 14 trucks, any type of trailers. It can be side keeper trailer, it can be the box trailer, as long as no mosebetsi wa gago no dila ka go lukisa le go maintaina di trailera tse tsa di traka tse golo tsena. The requirements that you have to mono kick metric, tamila have a minimum of 5 years experience and a trailer technician, trailer as a drug, come for Gubanga thing. If someone who lori would say Kadi air brake, and someone who only proven WAPCO air brake experience, and Hana Leona WAPCO air brake certificate, it will be an added advantage. Someone who only experienced working on the side tippers and the interlink, it's preferred, it will be a preferable candidate. I know sebetsa ka di side tipper mona ka di trailer tsa di side tipper over the interlink trailers. You must have a strong knowledge of ABS over EBS braking systems, the air brakes, mechanical and air suspension system, the BPW and the 100 axles. Someone ali experience with trailer welding, the structural repairs, the fault diagnosis, amagole go replace the bearings, the brake linings, the slack adjusters, amagole the air boosters. So this person must have a valid driver's license and a kono driver, because of hebar no traka is tagile kai kai trailer arena le mathata monu tamile a kono wonka koloi abaya monu ayo thusa monu. 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They are more than welcome to apply and can send their CVs kumago na CP at enigma-mass.co.za. 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Or they can call 010-065-4721. The number again is 010-065-4721. 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
0: Hey, Mamedi Magidela, why for summer? Hey, Tagada, when it's really Willa Horujari. By long or Kiba Hani Bonabacana Bacocotella Robert at Enigma Gentleman.
3: 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You're on a 5 years driving code 14 trucks experience. You can just bring your CV. You don't need an appointment as long as you're during the week, during working hours.
0: One is right. 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
2: Our city power acknowledges the frustration caused by the prolonged outages affecting parts of Johannesburg CBD, Newtown, Hillbrow, and surrounding areas and apologized to affected customers. And the Department of Water and Sanitation is calling on South Africans to rethink how water is used during celebrations and in everyday life following concerning incidents of water wastage and the mistreatment of members of the public during Spring Day activities on the 1st of September. For 011 Radio News, Kesendra, Kitembi, Kemradia Masiteng. Good morning.
1: 011 Radio News.

0: during spring day activities on the 1st of September. Departmental spokesperson Wisani Mabasa explains.
1: As the Department of Water and Sanitation, we are extremely disturbed by the recent incidents that took place on the 1st of September 2026, where people, particularly young people, were seen splashing water at each other and indiscriminately splashing at passerbys in the name of celebrating Spring Day. We call on all South Africans to start rethinking on how we use water during celebrations in our everyday life and during Spring Day activities, which normally takes place on the 1st of September. Spring Day is time for people, particularly young people, to come together, have fun, and welcome the arrival of spring. However, celebrating this should never result in an unnecessary waste of water or come at the expense of another person's dignity, safety, or rights. The department has observed with deep concern the extent to which water is sometimes used during Spring Day celebrations. In a country where communities continue to experience water challenges, deliberately wasting water for entertainment is concerning and highlights the need for a change in behavior and how we value water on our daily lives.
0: City Power acknowledges the frustration caused by the prolonged outages affecting a part of Johannesburg CBD, Newtown, Hillbrow and surrounding areas, and they apologized to affected customers. City Power spokesperson Isaac Mangena explains.
2: As indicated earlier, City Power is currently busy finalizing the tests. We are done with the repairs, which have really been a pain in your lives because of it took long for us to basically get to this point. So we are done with the repairs. The new cables have been laid underground in the tunnels. That is where most of the impact, the major impact of the fire basically happened. So after this test, we should be able to then flip the switch and electricity should be restored. As indicated earlier, that we should actually go to bed with some of the customers, basically their lights back on. And as I say, some, because gradually we don't have to switch on at the same time, because that will basically cause an oversurge of electricity and it might trip again.
0: The Gauteng Political Killing Task Team, PKTT, has arrested a 40-year-old supplier linked to a 16 million fleet tender awarded by Emfuleni local municipality. The suspect was arrested yesterday at the mall in Pretoria following an investigation into a tender. The supplier was contracted to deliver 18 vehicles, including municipal trucks, but only 7 vehicles were delivered to the municipality. The 40-year-old suspect faces charges of corruption, fraud and theft, and is expected to appear before the Vanderbijl Park Magistrate Court on Monday, the 7th of September 2026. The arrest follows earlier arrest of the municipality's former fleet manager, who is currently out on a bail in connection with the same investigation. The National Consumer Commission informs consumers about the recall of certain W Beauty Complete clarifying shampoo as notified by Woolworth. Departmental spokesperson Peto Ntaba explains.
3: We urge consumers in possession of the recalled Woolworths W Beauty Complete Clarifying Shampoo to immediately stop using this product. They must take it back to the point of purchase for a full refund. This is due to a recall announced by Woolworths, where they inform the NCC that they're recalling this product due to the presence of a bacterium known as Pseudolibracter jejovi, which sometimes is found in wet manufacturing environments. The product was made available since July 2025, and the identifying SKU number is 600-9233-284823. To stop using the product and take it back to the point of purchase for a full refund. Remember, you do not need to have any proof of purchase when a product is being recalled.
0: And recapping our top story, City Power acknowledges the frustration caused by the prolonged outages affecting part of Johannesburg CBD, Newtown, Hillbrow and surrounding areas, and they're apologizing to affected customers. 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
7: Good morning to all the listeners. Friday, September 4th, 2026, and this is your second traffic report. As expected, the morning peak hour rush is now in full force across the metro. Starting on the Golden Highway, there are those ongoing roadworks in Zachariah Park, in the Haye, Eldorado Park, and in Devland with delays travelling through those areas. Anticipate further delays are on the northbound of Golden Highway as heading towards Calder Road in Dipcliff. Traffic is slow on the N1 North, the N12 East, this from Viking, travelling through the Dipcliff Interchange, and on Chris Sunny Road, expect some delays on the eastbound heading towards Dynamo and Nicholas Street in Parr Park. On Ellison Toledo Road, expect delays on the northbound. This heading towards Main Reef Road in Roodepoort, and this is due to roadworks there. And still in the Roodepoort area, traffic is slow on Randfontein Road East, travelling towards Gustav Street. Expect some delays on the northbound of Corlett Avenue and Princess, approaching on Dirkers Road, and traffic is heavy on the eastbound of Dirkers Road in Florida Park, travelling between Golf Club Terrace and William McCall Drive. In Mariesburg, expect delays on Albertina Sisulu Road. It's approaching Arthur Matthews Avenue. And there's baseline delays in Bosmont Denning Crisis on Albertina Sisulu and Commander Road. And expect further delays on Harmony Street in Westbury heading towards Perth Road. There are heavy delays in Windsor West and in Blackheath with traffic queuing on Bears Nadir Drive East and Pindoring Road. In Kaisen, anticipate delays on Malibongwe Drive South approaching River Road. Anticipate delays on the N1 North, that's at Malibongwe Drive. Also expect delays on the N1 South, travelling towards Winnie Mandela Drive. And traffic is heavy on the southbound of Winnie Mandela Drive in Magaliesburg. That's from Witkopen Road, travelling towards the N1. Traffic is slow on Witkopen Road East in Paulshof, travelling towards Mhlanga Avenue. And expect some delays on the southbound of Main Road, heading towards Sloane Street in Bryson. Expect delays on Douglas Drive and Crossvenor Road in Douglasdale, and expect further delays on Crossvenor Road in Bryson, heading towards Bryson Drive. And there are delays in Richmond and in Parktown, with traffic queuing on Berry Hatsock Avenue, Napier and Empire Road. In Rivoli, expect delays on Nazareth Road, and is travelling towards Main Reef Road, and expect delays in Amalgam and in Crown, with traffic queuing on Main Reef Road East and Crownwood Road. On the M1 North, the traffic is slow with delays from Boysens Road. It's travelling towards Smith Street in Bramfontein. In Sandton, expect delays on the M1 North and southbound off ramps. It's onto Grayson Drive. And in Germiston, the heavy delays on the N3 North. It's travelling between Elands and Geldenhuis Interchange. Anticipate further delays on the N3 North onto the N12 East Link at Galilee's Interchange in Bedford View. And in Midrand, expect some delays on the westbound of Allendale Road. It's heading towards Pretoria Main Road. And also anticipate delays on the eastbound of Olifantsfontein Road in Countryview, heading towards the N1. For any complaints, incidents, or reports of accidents, you can call 0800 002 587 or 011 375 5911. And this is Superintendent Xolani Fihla of JMPD reminding motorists to take it easy, drive safely, obey the rules of the road, stay buckled up, don't text and drive, and don't drink and drive.
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9: mama, you know the problem is one. Mwana ka muntu o very disciplined. Oh, right. But ha a tswa a kra influence or a pure pressure from outside with and thotse wrong. That is the problem ya bana ba these days. O thola gore ba re mwana ha o tswa ntsang o entsang ra le mwana go grand. Kanti mwana ha tswile ke something else outside. That is the problem ya this generation. A ka muntu wa behave with everything right. Ha kala a tswela kontle. That's where the problem starts.
4: Mwana mme a ebe a taba a re bothata ke gore bana bana ka tlung ka mona. 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
9: Yeah, you know, this is quite disturbing.
4: Ka nnete.
9: But what's hurt me the most, gona no ka bo stupid re lositse life. And of which I'm sorry to say this, I don't sympathize le the young boy. Even actually, he's not a young boy. He's an adult. He's over 18. He know into a wrong, le a right. I feel sorry for that. The old one killing my good. Of which, if it was somebody, it was me or whoever, Ed. No end up into enter to lie and say. And this is a wake up call. For maybe the government must come in, but like another. Way because of number 12 ones, whatever, but if you labor in democracy, right? Misus, Hona no who celebrated the first return, abuse of one cone, won't at them home. This is wrong. Somebody was saying, why this thing is only happening with the township in now?
4: Yeah.
9: It doesn't mean Lugo Santina or Nabanababant or the black child. There's black child go Santin. Why it's not happening? It's only happening in township. When Mammy Lodian Trustville, it was a chaos. Let's hope it's a wake-up call. The right people, they'll do the right thing for avoid another death next year. No, this is very sad. I'm embarrassed.
4: Nwaneso, ki ukwa handle ka mkhobi andi tabakati nwanantate. 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
0: Our heritage is our identity. 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
0: Our heritage is our identity. From Soweto to Sandton, from the Kasi to the city, this Heritage Month, we honor the past, celebrate who we are, and build the future together. 011 Radio, the pulse of Josie.
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0: Some stories are whispered, never spoken, until now, behind closed doors.
5: 25 after 9, Mami di molaetsa kuena heke, lengolo leke, ninka jeno hotwe. Good morning, bro Eddie. I'm a 36-year-old woman, and I feel like I'm being forced to choose between my man and my family. When I met my partner, my family immediately disliked him. At first, I thought they were judging him because of his background and because he wasn't financially successful. I defended him. I told them that money doesn't determine whether someone is a good person or not. I told them they need to give him a chance. But over the years, their concerns have become stronger. My mother says he has changed me. My sister says I'm no longer the same person. They say I defend him even when he is clearly wrong. The problem is, I genuinely love this man. I don't see him the way they see him. Recently, my mother set me down and said something that broke me. She said, "We are not asking you to leave him because we hate him. We are asking you to leave because we can see what this relationship is doing to you." Now I'm confused. What if they are right? What if I'm so emotionally attached that I cannot see the things they see? But what if they are also wrong? What if I leave the man I love simply because my family doesn't approve of him and I spend the rest of my life regretting it? My partner says my family has never accepted him and that they will only be happy when he's out of my life. My family says he's slowly isolating me from them. And I'm stuck in the middle. I don't want to lose my family, but I also don't want to lose the man I chose. Who should come first? The family that raised me or the person I chose to build my life with? From a woman who doesn't know which way to turn.
0: Some stories are whispered, never spoken, until now, behind closed doors.
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0: Unapologetic, unmatched, the sound of the city.
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2: Bringing you your sports bulletin of the morning. We lead with a massive football transfer window wrap-up. In a stunning late window twist, Brazilian forward Gabriel Martinelli has officially ended his 7-year spell with reigning Premier League champions Arsenal. Both clubs confirmed yesterday morning that he has signed a lucrative 4-year deal with Saudi Pro League heavyweight Al Hilal. Martinelli leaves North London after racking up 278 appearances and 62 goals, but the Gunners are already turning their full attention to securing manager Mikel Arteta's future with a contract extension. Meanwhile, it was a truly historic deadline day across the rest of England. Manchester City capped off a historic summer spending spree by confirming the blockbuster signing of Argentina midfielder Enzo Fernandez from Chelsea. The deal ties the British transfer record at a whopping £125 million. Fernandez's departure leaves a massive void at Stamford Bridge, with critics questioning Chelsea's failure to secure a direct replacement before the window slammed shut. The late rush pushed total Premier League summer spending to a record-breaking of £3.46 billion. In other football news, Chido Obi, the highly rated Manchester United prospect, has finalized a season-long loan move to Eredivisie outfit Willem II to gain first-team experience. Everton Football Club woke up to an attacking nightmare after Monaco forward Folarin Balogun pulled the plug on a late move to Goodison Park at the final hour. Eredivisie champions Ajax have completed a surprise swoop for the Sunderland winger Simon Adingra. Shifting focus to tennis and high drama on the court of New York, third seed Felix Auger Aliassime has suffered a shock second round exit at the US Open. In an error-strewn performance at the Louis Armstrong Stadium, the Canadian was comprehensively dismantled by an in-form Karen Khachanov. Khachanov took control after a tight first set to cruise to a dominant 6-7, 6-3, 6-2, 6-2 victory. On the women's side, former champion Naomi Osaka overcame a dangerous mid-watch wobble to claw her way into the third round. She is joined by top seed Iga Swiatek, who easily cruised through her second round matchup to keep her unique Grand Slam winning streak alive. That wraps up your sports news morning briefing for Friday. I am Fundi K.
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3: Hadi Wele, Hadi Yaka, Kule Bua, Homina Hane, Wena, the Fundi Fundi, the Fundi Gel. Mamadi Mitsuma Shuma, my game to Mesano, Pilo Hora in a Yalshumi. Come into Sweden, Mesano, in a sit in Pilariama Binkiling, Harikarikan, a Konomanaker to Semo Tikima Ore. 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

0: 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I don't believe your family should choose your partner for you. They can advise you, but they don't have to live your life. At the end of the day, you carry the consequences of your own decision. Nicole, if several people who genuinely love you are raising the same concerns, don't dismiss them as jealousy. Sit down and honestly examine what they are saying. Noto Supahlano, Mamidingwe Taropedi, Robon Robong Robedi Tselela, Ramathalebelo, Rwale Jenari Akwala, Palesa Motshweneng, Kasoweto Kene Kikhiba, Are Lelapa Lelona, Lekaetsa Diphoso, Haiba Monna Ao Hlompha, Ao Rata Mme O Thabile, O Seke Wa Mo Lahla Fela Hobane Batho Ba Bang Ba Sa Mo Rata. 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Zanele Kumalo, Kasoweto, the biggest mistake is making this about choosing him or choosing your family. The real question is whether your relationship is healthy. If it is, your family may eventually have to accept it. Why not? Nomsam Tembuka Alex again are Udenwako, Aukazi, Ukuku Pinela, Impido Yako, Kotwa, Uma Bonke, Beku Kwaisa. 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
1: Kopana hape ho sano seng ho the weekend exchange ka hora ya borobong 9 to 12 every Saturday ke teng mono 9 o'clock ho fihlela ka 12 ke o neletsa the weekend exchange ba le mono ga jam.

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1: In our news this hour, City Power acknowledges the frustration caused by the prolonged outages affecting parts of Johannesburg CBD, Newtown, Hillbrow, and surrounding areas, and apologized to affected customers. And the Department of Water and Sanitation is calling on South Africans to rethink how water is used during celebrations and in everyday life following concerning incidents of water wastage and the mistreatment of members of the public during Spring Day activities on the 1st of September. For 011 Radio News, Cassandra Getembi, Kemradia Masiteng. Good morning.

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1: The mismanagement of members of the public during Spring Day activities on the 1st of September. Departmental spokesperson Wisani Mabasa explains.
2: As the Department of Water and Sanitation, we are extremely disturbed by the recent incidents that took place on the 1st of September 2026, where people, particularly young people, were seen splashing water at each other and indiscriminately splashing at passerbys in the name of celebrating Spring Day. We call on all South Africans to start rethinking on how we use water during celebrations in our everyday life and during Spring Day activities, which normally takes place on the 1st of September. Spring Day is time for people, particularly young people, to come together, have fun, and welcome the arrival of spring. However, celebrating this should never result in an unnecessary waste of water or come at the expense of another person's dignity, safety, or rights. The department has observed with deep concern the extent to which water is sometimes used during Spring Day celebrations. In a country where communities continue to experience water challenges, deliberately wasting water for entertainment is concerning and highlights the need for a change in behavior and how we value water on our daily lives.
1: City Power acknowledges the frustration caused by the prolonged outages affecting a part of Johannesburg CBD, Newtown, Hillbrow and surrounding areas, and they apologized to affected customers. City Power spokesperson Isaac Mangena explains.
3: As indicated earlier, City Power is currently busy finalizing the tests. We are done with the repairs, which have really been a pain in your lives because of it took long for us to basically get to this point. So we are done with the repairs. The new cables have been laid underground in the tunnels. That is where most of the impact, the major impact of the fire basically happened. So after this test, we should be able to then flip the switch and electricity should be restored. As indicated earlier, that we should actually go to bed with some of the customers, basically their lights back on. And as I say, some, because gradually we don't have to switch on at the same time, because that will basically cause an oversurge of electricity and it might trip again.
1: The Gauteng Political Killing Task Team, PKTT, has arrested a 40-year-old supplier linked to a 16 million fleet tender awarded by Emfuleni local municipality. The suspect was arrested yesterday at the mall in Pretoria following an investigation into a tender. The supplier was contracted to deliver 18 vehicles, including municipal trucks, but only 7 vehicles were delivered to the municipality. The 40-year-old suspect faces charges of corruption, fraud and theft and is expected to appear before the Vanderbijl Park Magistrate Court on Monday, the 7th of September 2026. The arrest follows earlier arrest of the municipality's former fleet manager, who is currently out on bail in connection with the same investigation. The National Consumer Commission informs consumers about the recall of certain W Beauty Complete clarifying shampoo as notified by Woolworths. Departmental spokesperson Peto Ntaba explains.
4: We urge consumers in possession of the recalled Woolworths W Beauty Complete Clarifying Shampoo to immediately stop using this product. They must take it back to the point of purchase for a full refund. This is due to a recall announced by Woolworths, where they inform the NCC that they are recalling this product due to the presence of a bacterium known as Pseudolibracter jejovi, which sometimes is found in wet manufacturing environments. The product was made available since July 2025, and the identifying SKU number is 600-9233-284823. To stop using the product and take it back to the point of purchase for a full refund. Remember, you do not need to have any proof of purchase when a product is being recalled.
1: And recapping our top story, City Power acknowledges the frustration caused by the prolonged outages affecting part of Johannesburg CBD, Newtown, Hillbrow and surrounding areas, and they're apologizing to affected customers. For 011 Radio News, Kesandra Ketembi. Gamhadema Sidane, Highland.

0: 7 minutes after 10 o'clock, we had the news with Sandra Thembiwa Masitang. I'm standing in for her on this show on this fourth day of September 2026. I'm yours, the one and only doctor of the airwaves. Yeah, it's nice to be back with you again after a beautiful show yesterday. Remember, WhatsApp number is 0751329986. And we're going to be talking about issues that affect us in society. And somebody's, a bit down, in terms of the mood, in terms of just how they feel about life, about their situation, about their circumstances. We look at how, we can come to their rescue with something on the motivational side, something that inspires, something that says, gives hope, something that says all is going to be well as long as you stand up and say, I can do it, as long as you stand up and say, I am strong. You are actually stronger than you think. So we're going to be chatting about that, and we'll check out whose birthday it is today. If you know of anyone, our number is 0751329986. This is the Urban Wave.
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0: You heard those two beautiful songs. The first one by Ditsepe LR, Lerato Laka, followed by Ushwi Nomthekhala, Ngafa. Yeah, beautiful South African music as we celebrate spring. As we welcome spring, as we get into spring, you saw a whole lot of activities, people splashing each other over water, but unfortunately, somewhere it ended up with a fatality.
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0: 27 minutes after 10 o'clock. That beautiful song, man. Very rhythmic. Raw African sound. Raw and proudly South African. Zahara, the late. Featuring Robbie Malinga, the late. Yeah, very sad. Very sad indeed to know that both of them are no longer with us, man. Yeah, but what can we say? What can we do? It's just sad. But we take comfort in the fact that they leave behind just the beautiful music, just the beautiful sounds that we're still enjoying even today. Today is a Friday, the 4th of September 2026. And this is the Urban Wave with me, your one and only Doctor of the Airwaves, and we'll be on this cruise until 2 p.m., having started at 10 a.m. The beautiful show, your favorite show that comes to you Mondays to Fridays from 10 a.m. to 2 p.m. The Urban Wave, exclusive to 011 Radio, the Pulse of Josie. It's 28 after 10 o'clock. Exactly at the bottom of the hour, we'll be getting the news headlines with Shade Adams. Yeah, you better stay tuned in so that you catch up with, what will come up in your full news bulletin at the top of the hour. That will be at 11 o'clock. Remember, WhatsApp number is 075-132-9986. Anything that you think others deserve at least have to know about it, because it will affect them in one way or the other. It can be on the roads, it can be the surroundings, your community, where you are, something maybe of an emergency. Let us know so that we can alert the others, and they can be able to make the appropriate decisions or take appropriate action. It's Friday, Joburg is getting cloudy, it's getting foggy. I think rain has been predicted over the weekend. We'll see how it goes, but I guess everywhere where you are, at work, you're working in an office, you're working from home, you're working outdoors, you can notice how the weather pattern is changing, and as to probably what direction it will take. But that's just an observation. If we get anything that confirms what we can expect, then we will keep you posted. Let's take the news bullet, the news headlines rather, with Shade Adams.
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2: 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Expect witness testifies on Dooley cell phone records, and Julius Mkhwanazi co-accused beg in court for bail application. Good morning, I'm Shade Adams for this and more at the top of an hour here on 011 Radio, the Pulse of Jersey.
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0: Yeah, that was your news headlines. You know what to expect at the top of the hour, and it will still be with Shade Adams. I was still on that issue that, if it's somebody's birthday today,

Because our diversity is our strength, our culture is our identity, and our heritage is our legacy. 011 Radio, the pulse of Jozi, celebrating our heritage, celebrating our people, celebrating South Africa.

0: 33 minutes after 10 o'clock. We're just getting started, baby. It's a Friday, the 4th of September, 2026. Yeah, a lot of activities are taking place as we celebrate Heritage Month. Now, what have you planned for Heritage Month? Have you maybe entered that braai competition, or you've entered some cooking, whether it's a competition or you're just cooking for people to taste and buy? Are you going to be at such an activity? Or there's celebrations with the arts in general, visual arts, stage performances, dramas like that, or just music festivals taking place all over the country. And I guess, you know, in celebrating our heritage as Africans, welcoming the new year as Africans, you know, it will be a mixture of the music from different parts of the continent. And yeah, we hope you enjoy, but as we always say, you know, whatever you do, do it responsibly, especially over the weekends. Yeah, don't overdo it, don't overindulge. Just make sure that you enjoy, you know, responsibly. You don't do anything excessively. Our number is 0751329986. You can drop us a short message, a short text message, a short voice note, or you can call, especially when we get to that conversation, when we get to that motivational moment. Yeah, we would like to talk to you. This is your show, this is your radio station, 011 Radio, the Pulse of Josie.
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2: Yes, you're still on the ebb and wave on 011 Radio, the Pulse of Josie. You are with me, your doctor of the airwaves, on the 4th of September 2026. Yeah, like I was saying, yeah, the weather is just getting so unfavorable outside. I guess you hadn't let your guard down in terms of, you know, having to keep warm. You've got something warmish wherever you're working from, wherever you are, whatever you're doing, especially if you're outdoors. And yeah, it's 43 after 10 o'clock. I will be getting the full news bulletin at 11. And at the moment then, it's that motivational moment I spoke about. Remember, you talk to us on 075-132-9986. Yeah, you know, we live a life full of aspirations, full of the things that we want to achieve, no matter how small. But everybody, whether consciously or subconsciously, you aspire to achieve something that you desire to have, and the type of life you want to live. And you find most of the time that you know, we don't really get there. Like, you know, every year people will be saying, I'm making a New Year resolution, this is what I'm going to do. But do they ever, all of them or most of them, achieve that? But let's look at you as an individual. You know, you in your thenness, where it's about you to say, this is what I want to achieve, whether it's short term or long term. To that, I have chosen to take from Henry Ford. Henry Ford being the founder of the very Ford vehicle we are driving today, that Ford Ranger, Ford Mustang. He was the founder of Ford, and he says, I quote, open quote, whether you think you can or you can't, you are right, close quote. That's Henry Ford. Now, come to think about it, that it is you. You are under no undue influence. You are under no duress. You are under no pressure. You are not coerced into, you are not forced into your thinking. You think on your own independently. And now it's that if your thinking is on that part, that I would for now want to say the negative side is that you know, everything else considered, that whether your thinking on the negative side is influenced by fear of failure or some other thing that says you can't, you are right, because yes, it's what you have thought, it's what you think on a daily basis, and you've made certain conclusions, you've made let me call them inner conclusions, where you say I can't, or whether maybe you have seen others trying the same thing that you are trying, they didn't succeed, and you also make your conclusion based on that to say, but so and so tried, it didn't work. Who am I to think that I can? Now, on the positive side is that when you think that you can, my observations throughout my career has been that if you think that you can, most of the time you are going to succeed, you are going to achieve your goal, because your mind is set on it. You are not letting anything distract you. You are focused, you are determined, there's a Robbins guy, Anthony Robbins. Yes, he speaks about to succeed in life, you've got to take massive determined action, and that you can only do if your mindset is positive. Your mindset is such that it only focuses on what needs to be achieved, what needs to be attained, where do I want to see myself and say, yes, I have succeeded. But as I'm saying, that is based purely on your mindset, whether you think you can or whether you think you can't. But that is the bit that I wanted to bring forth to you to think about and begin to make an assessment, an evaluation of where you are standing. You also need to take a bit of stock to look, where do I come from, where am I headed, and with this mindset, would I ever get where I aspire, where I desire to be? Yes, that was from Henry Ford. Whether you think you can or you can't, you are right. The late Henry Ford, the founder of Ford Motor Corporation. Yeah, you know, one of the people that I respect, because I remember as I read more on Henry Ford, it was also that in some of his speeches he has said, most people think, I was just lucky, or I was maybe rich. I started with what I had. That's one of the things that he says, that I started with what I had. So you must also put that, in your set of, motivational tools to say, yes, this is where I am at the moment, this is where I want to be. And in order to get there, I will start with what I have. So I will make what I have now work for me so that I'm able to achieve the desired goal. I'm able to achieve, that phase or that state where I can stand up shoulders high to say I have succeeded and I only started with what I had at that time. 51 after 10 o'clock, we will be getting the full news bulletin in a few minutes. Remember, the WhatsApp number is 0751329986. So with what we've just spoken about here, tell us what your thoughts are. Tell us, maybe now that you've heard this, you are motivated, you are now sort of inspired, and you are going to change something in order for you to be able to succeed or achieve what or where you aspire to be. 0751329986.
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0: 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Hold on. 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

is our identity, and our heritage is our legacy. 011 Radio, the pulse of Jozi, celebrating our heritage, celebrating our people, celebrating South Africa. Mood is giving spring. Giving spring. 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That's amazing.

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1: 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It's 10:59, and it is still with Sade Adams.
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2: 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We'll do that right after the news bulletin. It's 11 o'clock.

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1: In our news at this hour, Ramaphosa accused of using stealth grand tactics in Phalaphala matter. Expect witness testifies on Duli cell phone records and Julius Mkhwanazi co-accused back in court for bail application. For 011 Radio News, I'm Shade Adams. 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
1: The Umkhonto weSizwe Party legal representative, Advocate Darlene Bofu, has described President Cyril Ramaphosa's review application after Section 89 independent panel report at the Western Cape High Court as a waste of time. President Ramaphosa wants the court to set aside the report, which found that there is a prima facie evidence that he may have committed a serious violation of his oath of office over the theft of $580,000 at his Phalaphala farm. Mbofu says the MKP believes that the review application is a delaying tactic by Ramaphosa to avoid being held accountable. As Mbofu adds by saying all that they are there is just a waste of time, delay and types deligrant complaints about this, stop the evidence leader, the weather and shorts off things to do, avoid accountability. To just avoid the small letters of accounting to South Africans who also only fault is to want an answer from the president as to whether he is guilty of crime. A cell phone and data expert from Vodacom, Tolonang Holele, is expected to continue the testimony at the North Gauteng High Court in Pretoria today. Holele testified yesterday to assist the court in deciding whether additional evidence on the cell phone records of the late Mabungu Ntuli should be allowed. This is as the state seeks to use the records to cross-examine accused number three, Mthobisi Mchume. The state asked to he bring additional evidence after Mchume stated he was with Ntuli on the 26th of October 2014, the night the Senzo Meyiwa was murdered. Holele told the court that once records are requested by officials, the extracted information is permanently archived electronically. The information is only retained for a period of 3 years. This request for a time period of the proceedings and thus cannot be retrieved from the system. Once Vodacom receives a request to access, supply and extract phone data related information from a law enforcement agency, this extract is permanently electronically archived. The way the data is stored and protected ensures its integrity and makes it reliable, and that was the ads of Holele. The bail application of suspended Ekurhuleni Metro Police Department Deputy Chief Julius Mkhwanazi and five others will continue in the Brakpan Magistrate Court today. The defense force accused six former South African Police Service Flying Squad member Juan Marie Eakston is expected to cross-examine Independent Police Investigative Directorate investigator Nomsa Masuku. The six accused faces charges including murder, robbery, and defeating the ends of justice linked to the 2022 murder of Brakpan resident Emmanuel Mbese. During yesterday's proceedings, Masuku told the court that Mkhwanazi could interfere with a witness if released on bail. And for the recap of our top story, Ramaphosa accused of using standard grants tactics in Phalaphala matter. Expects witness testifies on Ntuli cell phone records and Julius Mkhwanazi co-accused back in court for bail of application. For 011 Radio News, I'm Shade Adams.

Yeah. Talk about celebrating Heritage Month, man. So beautiful. That beautiful Shangaan beat. Benny Mayangani Shikale. Yeah, Shangaan, for our international listeners, is one of the official South African languages spoken out there in Limpopo, the northern part of South Africa. Yeah, well, it's also spoken in Mozambique, although the dialects are not the same here and there, but a Shangaan from Mozambique will understand clearly and purely a Shangaan from South Africa. That's the beauty of this continent. Yeah, it's a Friday. I guess that one took you off your seat, or you held, or you put your tool down and danced a bit. It's a Friday. Yeah, just to put you, just to get you in that mood, in that vibe for the weekend. But yeah, remember, it will always end up with this reminder that whatever you do, especially over the weekend, do it responsibly. We don't want any regrets afterwards. Hey, what a beautiful song, man. What a beautiful song. Shikale by

0: Yes, it's 14 minutes after 11. We're going to give you a report on the weather forecast, severe weather coming. We're going to give you that so that you know what preparations to make.
1: We have a very strong spring cutoff low weather system affecting large parts of South Africa, with 8 weather warnings issued by the Weather Service. So please share this forecast, be prepared, and let's see what you can expect. Let's start with our severe storm risk map, showing that severe storms are very likely on Friday, stretching all the way from the Northern Cape over Northwest and even in spots over Limpopo and Gauteng, where a few thunderstorms could result in hail. But most of the heavy rain expected on Friday here in parts of the Northern Cape, switching over Northwest. We can see widespread showers and thunderstorms expected in those regions, with scattered storms for the surrounding regions, and an onshore flow also expected to bring in more heavy rain for parts of the Wild Coast and the eastern regions of the Eastern Cape. That's also where we've got a yellow level 4 warning in place for heavy downpours over the southern parts of KwaZulu-Natal, a level 2 warning for the Eastern Cape, a level 5 warning for severe storms resulting in heavy rain, localized flooding and hail in the Northern Cape, level 4 warning stretching over Northwest, and a level 2 warning also likely now over Gauteng and the Highveld, where a few storms could become severe results in hail. So please just be cautious. One of the biggest risks associated with the system is yet again the strong winds expected across the country, and especially the strong gusts which will result in damages over the coast of the Western Cape, and gusts close to 100 kilometers per hour expected there in parts of the Northern Cape and the Karoo, which will be extremely dangerous for high-sided vehicles. Let's look at the details on the ground. And in the Western Cape, is still this gusting southeaster expected to blow in Cape Town, gusting more than 70 kilometers per hour. It's going to be quite windy and chilly, with light showers likely and light morning rain expected over the southern coastline, with gusting winds throughout the day. The wind also picking up, as we can clearly see over the rest of the Western and Eastern Cape. That onshore flow pushing in showers for the coastal regions, and heavy showers likely there over the eastern part in the vicinity of Mthatha, as well as Port St. John's. We've got a warning in place which could lead to localized flooding and also severe storms and showers later moving over the southern parts of KwaZulu-Natal. A few of those storms could also result in localized flooding, but they can also be very patchy over those parts. Thunderstorms for the rest of KwaZulu-Natal, and then showers as well as thunderstorms reaching Mpumalanga on a Friday, with the wind picking up in the low veld. It's a windy Friday for Limpopo, and much later isolated storms also likely after the heat. So as mentioned, they could result in hail, as well as in northwest severe storms likely on Friday, with a gusting wind, damaging winds, a level 4 warning in place and a level 5 warning for severe storms and heavy rain in the vicinity of Prieska, stretching there over the eastern parts of the Northern Cape into parts of northwest. So please be very careful with gusting winds in the Northern Cape as well as the Free State throughout Friday, resulting in damages here and there, and also isolated storms in the forecast becoming scattered in the Free State on Friday. And also the wind picking up in Gauteng. It's going to be quite windy with a few storms moving over later, and also a warning for the possibility of storms resulting in hail. Into Saturday, we can see that band of showers and thunderstorms still stretching over the Northern Cape and northwest, with the wind picking up across South Africa yet again. And then on Sunday, we're expecting more stormy weather to yet again move over the rest of the Free State. This includes Gauteng, Limpopo and Mpumalanga, and more showers expected in KwaZulu-Natal. Well, I'm sure the Weather Service will issue a warning for severe storms likely in the Free State and parts of the Highveld. Well, that's all from me. Stay safe, everyone.
0: Yeah, that's the weather forecast. So the severe weather conditions on the way. Let's make sure that we have the necessary things to protect us. 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

0: Be like them in Texas, be like them in New York, be like them in the Northwest Province, be like them in Japan, be like them in Canada, the United States in general, be like them in the UK, Mozambique, Lesotho, Tanzania, Ivory Coast, they are tuned in. 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It's a Friday.
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0: Big Zulu featuring Casper Nyoves on a Friday. In Dugwentle, the beautiful music as we celebrate Heritage Month.
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1: our heritage is our identity. From Soweto to Sandton, from the Kasi to the city, this Heritage Month, we honor the past, celebrate who we are, and build the future together. 011 Radio, the pulse of Josie.
0: 28 minutes after 11, we'll be getting the news headlines at 30 minutes after 11 o'clock with Shade Adams. And yeah, we've given you that report on the weather forecast. So you need to be careful. You need to start making preparations. Make sure that there's somebody, to open the house for the kids when they come back from school. We don't know what time that rain might just fall upon us. It's getting colder. Maybe the kids were wearing a bit light, especially with this, they call them, let me ask Shade, maybe Shade knows. Shade, on Fridays, kids don't wear uniform. What do they call it?
7: Civis.
0: Yeah, that Civis Day. They happen on Fridays. So you might find the child just wanted to be fancy, to be seen. Now they're wearing probably light clothes, some even shorts. When do this weather that's befalling us now, you just want to make sure that when they get home, they can get safely into the warmth of the house. Even over the weekend, just think about your travel plans. Think about the things that you want to do over the weekend, especially, those activities that happen outdoors. Let's get the news headlines with Shale Adams.
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8: In our news at this hour, Ramaphosa can't claim reputational harm to avoid impeachment proceedings or opposition parties. Emmanuel Mbese case defense expected to conclude cross-examining IPID's Nomsa Masuku and migrants camped outside Durban's Home Affairs Refuge office plate for temporary shelter. I'm Shade Adams for this and more at the top of an hour here on 011 Radio, the pulse of Josie.
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0: We are still cruising towards 2 p.m. So stay tuned in wherever you at. It's 31 after 11 o'clock. If your lunchtime is going to be at 12, yeah, you're going to have to step outside maybe to get that lunch. Those who are lucky will be those who have carried those lunch boxes from home. They can just remain wherever they're working from in a warm space and just enjoy their lunch. Bon appetit. This is from us at 011 Radio, the Pulse of Josie, on your favorite show, The Urban Wave, the show that comes to you Mondays to Fridays from 10 a.m. to 2 p.m. on this fourth day of September 2026. You are with me, your doctor of the airwaves. And I'm saying, if you've just tuned in, welcome to it, The Urban Wave on 011 Radio, the pulse of Josie. Of course, we are the heartbeat of the nation.
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0: Skoon Pampier. The title of the song is Stara. Yeah, Skoon Pampier. Skoon Pampier is actually, well, that's Afrikaans. Skoon Papier. It's sort of used in an idiomatic way, proverbial, if I could, that when they say you pretend like you're a skoon pampier or skoon papier, it's like, you know, you think you are holier than thou, something to that effect. Yeah, you are pretending, you are hypocritic. Yeah, you know, you know, it says that you can't see the splinter in somebody's eye when you've got a whole log in your own eye. You know, those type of sayings. But yeah, that was the song Stara by Skoon Pampier on 011 Radio, the pulse of Josie.
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0: It's 11:37. On 011 Radio, the pulse of Josie, the show is the Urban Wave, your favorite show that comes to you Mondays to Fridays, 10 a.m. to 2 p.m. You are with me, your doctor of the airwaves, on the 4th of September 2026, standing in for my sister,

0: my programs manager, my colleague Sandra Tembi Wahamasiteng. But you are with me on this Friday, so let's make it a Friday, a worthwhile Friday, to get you ready, to get you in the mood, to get you in the vibe for the weekend activities. But my last word on it will always be, whatever you'll be doing, do it responsibly. We don't want any regrets afterwards. If you're going to be driving, especially long distances, you feel tired, you feel a bit fatigued, you find a safe spot to park, like those petrol ports. You park, you rest, you stretch your legs, you drink water, and so that you can get back on the road and have a safe journey to your respective destinations. If you've had too much of those beverages that makes you lose your capability for driving, your ability for driving, you let somebody who's not in that state to drive, or maybe resort to an e-hailing taxi so that you can get into trouble with the law, and you know it's illegal, you know it's against the law, so don't do it. Stay buckled up, don't text and drive, and most importantly then, don't drink and drive. Our number is 0751329986. Tell us what's happening in your community.
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Malume, Vester, Fester, Ntate Stuna. Long time, the name of the song on 011 Radio, the Pulse of Josie. It's 45 after 11, and we still cruise.

Dania Devs, Marry Me. Yeah, a beautiful song, a beat. Because it's a Friday and we are on the NBN Wave, exclusive to 011 Radio, the Pulse of Josie. 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

0: 54 after 11. That's about 6 minutes to the top of the hour when we'll be getting the full news bulletin at exactly 12 with Shade Adams. 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
1: 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From Soweto to Sandton, from the Kasi to the city, this Heritage Month, we honor the past, celebrate who we are, and build the future together. 011 Radio, the pulse of Josie. 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

0: It's 2 minutes before the top of the hour. We're going to be getting the news in 2 minutes with Shade Adams on the Urban Wave, exclusive to 011 Radio, the Pulse of Josie. We come to you loud and clear from our studios out in Wynberg Centre, Johannesburg, the Republic of South Africa, where we are celebrating Heritage Month, you know, all the different cultures. In terms of the arts, in terms of music, the food, and just the general practices in terms of who we are as a people, who we are as Africans, as we welcome the new year. This is the Urban Wave on 011 Radio, the Pulse of Josie.
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1: Our heritage is our identity. From Soweto to Sandton, from the Kasi to the city, this Heritage Month, we honor the past, celebrate who we are, and build the future together. 011 Radio, the pulse.

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1: In our news at this hour, Ramaphosa can't claim reputational harm to avoid impeachment preceding opposition's parties. Emmanuel Mbese case defense expected to conclude cross-examining IPIDS Nomsa Masuku. And migrants camped outside Durban's Home Affairs Refuge offers plead for temporary shelter. For 011 Radio News, I'm Shade Adams. Good day.
0: No DNA. 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
1: Opposition parties have told the Western Cape High Court that President Cyril Ramaphosa can't claim reputational harm to avoid facing impeachment proceedings. They say that he owes South Africans answers about the transpired at his Palapala farm in 2020, where more than $500,000 US dollars was stolen from the property. The African Transformation Movement, the Economic Freedom Fighters, the Umkhonto we Sizwe Party, and the United African Transmission are opposing an application brought by Ramaphosa challenging the unlawful of a parliamentary report on the Palapala matter that suggests the president has a case to answer to in respect of four misconduct charges brought against him by the ATM. For the EFF, advocate Mfenase Kasiboto said if a president were to claim that impeachment is an affront to their dignity, there would be no point to the constitutional provision. He said if President Ramaphosa was truly concerned about his reputation, he should have followed through on his initial legal challenge against the reports he's now challenging 4 years ago. He was backed up by MK Party advocate Dali Mbofu, referred judgments handed down by the same court when he represented former public protector Busisiwe Mkhwebane in her challenges against her impeachment. Mbofu said the president is using delaying tactics such as this court challenge to avoid providing explanation to the parliament. The defense is expected to conclude cross-examining Independent Police Investigative Directorate investigating officer Nomsa Masuku in the bail application of suspended Ekurhuleni Metropolitan Police Department Deputy Chief Julius Mkhwanazi and five others. Masuku had been on the witness stand for several days as the state opposed the release of the six accused who have now spent almost a month behind bars. The six are facing murder charges linked to the death of businessman Emmanuel Mbese, whose body was discovered by a fisherman at a dam near Niger. Yesterday, the Brakpan Magistrate Court was under heightened security after claims that Masuku was threatened by the father of accused number one in the matter. The man is understood to have confronted Masuku at the office of the senior prosecutor at the cohort. He had also caused commotion in court last week and was removed from the proceedings. While Masuku's cross-examination is expected to end by today, the bail application is unlikely to be finalized, with closing arguments from both the state and the defense likely to be heard on another date. The six have been in custody since their arrest last month, and for Mkhwanazi, this is the longest period he has been behind bars in connection with the strings of cases he faces. His separate bail application in Germiston Court has stalled pending the outcome of this matter. Yesterday, the court heard that Mkhwanazi abused his position to interfere in IPRD's investigation in which he is himself a suspect. The state also alleges that he directed subordinates, including South African police service members, to alter their statement to remove or minimize his involvement. Foreign nationals camped outside the Home Affairs Refuge office in Durban are pleading with the government to provide them with temporary shelter. Yesterday, violent clashes broke out into the camp after March and March protesters held a demonstration near it. The demonstrators said that they wanted to clean the streets, however, they were stopped by police, leading to violent confrontations with at least five people hospitalized and three arrested. In the run-up to 30 June anti-illegal immigration protests, several foreign nationals were chased away from their home and businesses. A majority of them ended up outside the Home Affairs Refuge office on the Chi Gavira Street and have been camping there for more than 3 months. One of the leaders of the group, Raphael Bahebwa, said a majority of them are refugees and asylum seekers. The government has previously said the group must either return to the communities or go to the Lindela Repatriation Center in Limpopo. And for the recap of our top story, Ramaphosa can't claim a reputational harm to avoid impeachment proceedings opposition parties. Emmanuel Mbese case defense expected to conclude cross-examining IPIDS Nomsa Masuku and migrants camped outside Durban's Home Affairs Refuge office plead for temporary shelter. And for 011 Radio News, I am Shade Adams.

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MFR Souls featuring DJ Maphorisa, Love You Tonight. And before that, you heard Liquid Deep with the song RBM. Yeah, man, Liquid Deep. I can't get over their music. So beautiful.

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5: In our news at this hour, Cape Town rolls out over 2 Cape Baboons proof bins. ANC pins proposed premier foods closure on governance lack of foreign sight. Meanwhile, the African Christian Democratic Party's Falon Christian was a dissenting voice in the debate defending the provincial government handling of the matter. I am Shade Adams with this and more at the top of an hour here on 011 Radio, the pulse of Josie.
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0: That beautiful song there by the Jezil Brothers, Inga Singabambana. 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
4: It's 42 after 12. Yeah, there are those who are already on a lunch break. Bon appetit. It started raining in Johannesburg, as the weather was predicted. Those who are already on the roads doing those deliveries, motorbikes, e-hailing taxis, trucks, buses, please now exercise caution, extra caution, be extra vigilant on the roads. The road surface is wet. Make sure that you keep a safe following distance so that if anything happens in your front, you are able to stop well in time. Make sure your windscreen wipers are in good working condition. Studio number 0751329986. Let us in on what's happening in your community. Let us in on what's happening in your city. Let us in on what's happening in your country, the continent, and invariably the world, so that your information can be useful to somebody somewhere. As I always say, no opinion, no suggestion, no advice. No point of view is worth any less than the next one. So let's share information. Sometimes it's just to alert people as to what's happening where. 44 after 12 o'clock.

있어. 행정식이니 Attention.

putting us at 56 after 12 o'clock, just 4 minutes before the top of the hour, when we'll be getting the news bulletin with Shade Adams. That song there by Boitumelo Khumalo Bagolo. Before that, you had KO featuring Young Stuna and Plucky Sete. And there, before that, the late Brenda Fassie, Vulindlela.

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1: In our news at this hour, Cape Town trolls out over two Cape Baboons proof beans. ANCP's proposed premier food closure on governance leg of foresight. And meanwhile, the African Christian Democratic Party's Felon Christian was a dissenting voice in the debate defending the provincial government's handling of the matter. For 011 Radio News, I'm Shade Adams. Good day.

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1: The city of Cape Town will soon begin rolling out the first 2,200 of some 6,000 baboons-proof bins to area with some of the highest level of human baboon conflict. Speaking to Cape Talk, John Mathan, Greg Oliphants from the Cape Peninsula Baboon Management Joint Task Team said the bins were designed to make it much harder for baboons to access household waste. Oliphants admitted that outsmarting a baboon when it comes to waste bins is a challenge. The bins, which will be distributed to areas including Plateas Road, Castle Rock, Heron Park, Orchard Valley, Capri, Welcome Glen, Scarborough and Fig Grove, have two clips and can also be locked with a padlock. Oliphants said the key was for residents to keep them locked both at home and when they are placed outside for collection. The refuse trucks are fitted with a mechanism that automatically releases the lock system when the bin is lifted. But despite the complex locking system, Olfen says baboons are extraordinarily clever. The African National Congress believes the proposed closure of the premier food canning facility in Tulbagh is the result of the government leaving job creation entirely to the private sector. Yesterday, the party tabled a motion to interrogate the reasons behind the closure just 5 months after Premier Food acquired the Rhodes Food Group. It argued that the current economic model prioritizes profits while workers bear the social cost of economic failure, with 3,500 employees facing possible job losses. The Gourds party, Brent Herond, enacted the ANC's concerns, questioning whether the provincial government had made representations to the Competition Commission to help prevent the company from reaching its current position. Western Cape Agriculture, Tourism and Economic Growth MEC Ivan Meyer said the provincial government is working with Premier Food and Labour Union to understand the challenges facing the company. Meanwhile, the African Christian Democratic Party's Felon Christians was a dissenting voice in the debate defending the provincial government's handling of the matter. A police officer has been arrested in Mpumalanga for his alleged links to a diesel truck hijacking syndicate. The flying squad members was handcuffed in Secunda today while preparing to go to work. He's allegedly linked to the hijacking of a truck in May, which also led to the arrest of 4 other suspects who remain in custody. Police found the officer in Secunda in his full South African Police Service uniform. A warrant for his arrest was obtained after preliminary investigations pointed that he could be involved in a hijacking syndicate. He's been taken to Secunda Police Station for processing and is expected to spend the weekend behind bars. Mpumalanga police spokesperson Mavela Masondo said investigations are far from over. The officer is expected to appear in the court on Monday. And for the recap of our top story, Cape Town trolls over the 2K baboons proof bins. ANC pins proposed premier food closure on governance lack of foresight, and meanwhile the African Christian Democratic Party's Forlorn Christians was a dissenting voice in the debate defending the provincial government's handling of the matter. For 011 Radio News, I'm Shade Adams.

Mikasa. These streets. Yeah, that's João Fernandes and Moshe Paswana. Yeah, that's Mikasa. And the time now, it's 11 after 1 o'clock. Those who took their lunch at 1 o'clock, bon appetit, wherever you enjoying that lunch at or from, enjoy it, so that you can go back to your work with renewed energy, so that you can face the rest of the tasks for the afternoon. Yeah.

0: What more can you ask for as we celebrate Heritage Month? That was Mikasa again, this time with the song Turn You on 011 Radio, The Pulse of Jews.
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0: Zinxumalo featuring Funky QA featuring somebody the song ngithathiwe. It's 26 after 1 o'clock. We'll be getting the news headlines with Shade Adams at the bottom of the hour. That will be at 13:30. You're rounding off your lunch, you ready go to go to your workplace. You are re-energized, you are revitalized, you are ready to handle the rest of the tasks for the afternoon, and then you knock off, and then you have the weekend to yourself. But whatever you'll be doing over the weekend, please do it responsibly. There's lots of activities happening, music, live performances. There'll be get-togethers, there'll be those braai competitions, food tastings and gatherings, maybe some cultural attires, modeling shows, exhibitions, visual arts, music performances. It's all there as we celebrate Heritage Month on the continent, as we welcome the new year.
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1: 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Expect witness testifies on duly cell phone records and Julius Mkwanazi co-accused beg in court for bail application. Good day, I'm Shade Adams for this and more at the top of an hour here on 011 Radio, the pulse of Jersey.
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2: That was your news headlines with Shade Adams. 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
1: The song Lerato on the Urban Wave on 011 Radio, the Pulse of Josie. The 4th of September 2026, the fourth day of Heritage Month, as we welcome

But please, notice help. Know they only help because they know it helps. Them, geen story chance. But if you're not making the music, homie, you're the help. I mean, rivar. 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You cannot claim me, nobody. Never none in Bayou Boots, nobody.

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City Raids. City Rains. A song by Moby Dixon featuring MQ. 51 after 1 o'clock. We'll be getting the full news bulletin at the top of the hour, and it will still be with Shade Adams. As for me, it's time to bid you farewell, and I say it's been a wonderful time spent with you on the Urban Wave on the 4th of September 2026. And it's me, your doctor of the airwaves, saying until the next time, and peace.

0: Yeah, man, coming for the second time on this show. That was Robbie Malinga and Zahara. I thought I should just, you know, play it again for your extra enjoyment. But, you know, with that sad spot in my heart that both of them, you know, in their prime time, in their careers, in their lives, yeah, unfortunately, they passed on. We've got the music to comfort us, their music, their beautiful music, as we celebrate Heritage Month.
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0: 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From Soweto to Sandton, from the Kasi to the city, this Heritage Month, we honor the past, celebrate who we are, and build the future together. 011 Radio.

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1: In our news at this hour, Ramaphosa accused of using Stalingrad tactics in Phalaphala matter. Aspect's witness testifies on Tuli cell phone records and Julius Mkhwanazi co-accused back in court for bail application. For 011 Radio News, I'm Shade Adams. 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
1: The Umkhonto Wesizwe Party legal representative, Advocate Dalimfo Mpofu, has described President Cyril Ramaphosa's review application of the Section 89 Independent Panel report at the Western Cape High Court as a waste of time. President Ramaphosa wants the court to set aside the report, which found that there is a prima facie evidence that he may have committed a serious violation of his oath of office over the theft of $580,000 at his Phalaphala farm. Mpofu says the MKP believes that the review application is delaying tactics by Ramaphosa to avoid being held accountable. As Mpofu adds by saying all that they are there is just to waste time, delay and type study grand complaints about this, stop the evidence leaders and weather the shorts off things to avoid accountability. To just avoid the smaller letter of accounting to South Africans whose only fault is to want an answer from the president as to whether he's guilty of crime. A cell phone and data expert from Vodacom, Tholanang Kgolele, is expected to continue with his testimony at the North Gauteng High Court in Pretoria today. Kgolele testified yesterday to assist the court in deciding whether additional evidence on the cell phone records of the late Mapungu Ntuli should be allowed. This is as the state seeks to use the records to cross-examine accused number 3, Mthobisi Ncube. The state has asked to bring additional evidence after Ncube stated that he was with Ntuli on the 26th of October 2014, the night Senzo Meyiwa was murdered. Kgolele told the court that once records are requested by officials, these extracted in forms is permanently archived electronically. The information is only retained for a period of 3 years and that's requested for a time period of the proceedings and thus cannot be retrieved from the system. Once Vodacom receives a request on to access, supply and construct phone data related information from a law enforcement agency, this extract is permanently electronically archived. The way the data is stored and protected ensures its integrity and makes it reliable. The bail application of suspended Ekurhuleni Metro Police Department Deputy Chief Julius Mkhwanazi and 5 others will continue in the Brakpan Magistrate Court today. The defense for accused the 6 former South African Police Service Flying Squad member Juan Marie Eakston is expected to cross-examine Independent Police Investigative Directorate Investigator Nomsa Masuku. The 6 accused faces charges including murder, robbery and defeating the ends of justice linked to the 2022 murder of Brakpan resident Emmanuel Mbese. During yesterday's proceedings, Masuku told the court that Mkhwanazi could interfere with witness if released on bail. And for the recap of our top story, Ramaphosa accused of using Starly Grant tactics in Phalaphala matter. Expects witness testify on Duli cell phone records and Julius Mkhwanazi co-accused back in the High Court for bail application. For 011 Radio News, I'm Shade Adams.

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0: Our heritage is our identity. From Soweto to Sandton, from the Kasi to the city, this Heritage Month, we honor the past, celebrate who we are, and build the future together. 011 Radio, the pulse of Josie.
5: Yeah, the pulse of Josie. 011 Radio, ki kosha berofilona ka jwalo itwa go zonge ki rich aid akelina le kosha ya hona ikelina la kosha e bosana bosane le gore e fetse go rap go ralala ka gare ga 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
1: 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This is the afternoon takeover. Re a go dumedisa. Hello. Yeah, Robina, rena re thabile go ba lwena. We are so happy to have you today here on the afternoon takeover. Sa pele se le gore ke rata go tseba o ka re botsa gore na ge re bolela ka Robina Behaman, Behama, is it Behama?
2: It's Robina Burnham.
1: Oh, Robina Burnham. Yeah, ge re bolela ka Robina Burnham, na re bolela ka mang?
2: Basically, Robina is guy ke tlo bua sekgowa.
1: Yes.
2: So when you hear Robina Burnham, you need to know that she's a powerhouse. She is a model. I am a former Miss Gauteng Exclusive Philanthropy 2025. Currently a Mr. and Miss Alexandra 2026 finalist, as well as a model. I am a mentor and a drone pilot, as well as a proud VYG member.
1: Yeah. And Robina, why I just want to ask you something here. You told us that you were doing I hear you saying something about the throne. Can you explain about that? What were you doing there? You said you were a throne, whatever. I heard you something about a throne.
2: Oh, drone pilot.
1: Yeah, drone pilot, yes.
2: So basically, I'm a drone pilot, as in I actually fly drones commercially. Like, it's my actual career to fly drones and actually teach people how to fly drones.
1: And when did you start this journey of being a pigeon?
2: The pageant journey started 2023 when I was in matric.
1: When you were in a matric. Mm. And then you are matriculated.
2: That's when I matriculated, 2023.
1: Wow, wonderful. And tell us, like, why do you want to win this?
2: Miss Alexandra is close to my heart because in general, I actually fell in love with the culture of Alexandra. Everything, how bonani ba to ba na, like khonani vibe, khonani, yes, like but ona hana like Alexandra khonani di problems and ngata, but it's so much more beyond that. Mm. And being Miss Alexandra will actually give me the platform to represent the people and also and reach out to them. Pela batho abang abatsebi, I also want to expand my work for Miss for the Start Strong campaign. So khoba Miss Alexandra will mean doing that.
1: Yeah, we just hear that you are one of the 2026 Miss Alexandra, the finalist. Actually, we want to know, what will you do if you win this?
2: I want to continue with my Start Strong campaign. This is basically looking after the welfare of children. If you go up on my social media, you'll see like, you know, clothing drives. I go to schools to talk to the children, to mentor them as well.
1: Yeah.
2: And a big one that's coming up this October is actually my annual pad drive. So every year I'm going to be hosting a pad drive. So this is also just to help the young girls. I want to, like, especially exam season, haitla banga kena with confidence, with dignity, and khobatusa.
1: And what is your biggest weakness?
2: My biggest weakness? Yo, if anybody can tell me, I think even my colleagues, yo guys, I'm a hard worker. Yeah. I'll push myself. Sleep is for the dead. Sleep is for the dead.
1: Yes.
2: I will literally even deprive myself from sleep if I need to do.
1: And apart from that, what makes you unique amongst all those people, those other pigeons?
2: What makes me unique?
1: Yes.
2: I believe it goes back to my advocacy, which is on child welfare. I think a lot of people, they look towards like, okay, raba ufa something, razamaya. Wabona, raba posta, riba nice, and then after that, ifela mo. But now it's a continuous thing, even with my hagia like kurikolong and do stuff. Bangzi, because I go there over and over again. Why? Because I want to know the children. I want to know what's going on. I want to be involved, man. Just to be there. You know, something, but what about the background? So that's where I actually want to be in the background and develop actual relationships.
1: To someone who's listening to us right now, I can see a young girl is listening now to this show. She wanted to be like a Robina. What can you tell? What advice can you give?
2: Just because you want something doesn't mean it's going to be easy getting it.
1: Yeah,
2: I think one thing is that thing of it's going to be easy, take it out of your mind. You're going to need to work for whatever you put your mind on and make sure that whatever that you're saying, do it, implement it.
1: Yeah. And then from here, where do you want to see yourself in the next few coming years?
2: I actually want to see myself as well developed in my career.
1: Yes.
2: Like, this is me actually examining and mentoring other young drone pilots who are going to be coming in the industry. I still see my Start Strong campaign kind of like in Alexandra, but not only in Alexandra, like just in other townships as well. Because we're facing the same problems, actually. If you look properly, we're facing the same problems. So I really do see myself, expanding my work.
1: Right now, the upcoming events, Lenali, the Miss Alexandra a pageant, Ilora Tabali, Swere, Kafalola, is it East Bank, Altrek?
2: Yeah, no, not East Bank, Altrek. Honani, East Bank Hall.
1: East Bank Hall.
2: Yes,
1: It's the
2: 31 of October 2026.
1: Yes.
2: Usually from like 11 o'clock, that's when the pageant will be starting.
1: So people, the public is public are welcome?
2: Yes, the public are welcome. We're actually selling tickets. All the finalists as well as the organization will be selling tickets for 100 rand.
1: For 100 rand, where people can get the pictures, the tickets?
2: You can either contact me via my socials or personally.
1: Okay, can you have your number on in your social so that somebody can...
2: Can I give my email
1: hold with you? Yes, you can.
2: It's rubinaburnham@gmail.com. That is RubinaBurnham.
1: Yeah, Rubina Burnham.
2: @gmail.com.
1: Okay.
2: gmail.com, yes.
1: All right. Okay. 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
1: Yeah.
2: Yeah.
1: Rubina, Kiela, Rubina, Abraham, Eligena, Miss Alexandra, 2026, finalist. 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
1: Oh, yeah.
2: The afternoon takeover. Afternoon takeover. 2 to 6 p.m. Monday to Friday. 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
0: Ay, ko na DJ Bomza. 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
0: Re sale mogo gona fa go 011 Radio na pele re re go ena re re bona ka ge le gore ke na pele go bietse yona tlhopo le dishano ya letsatsi le go nna go di magatafola no more le rena magala gape ke tlo 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
2: Good afternoon to all the listeners. It is after four on this Friday, and as the weekend drive home officially kicks off across the city, heavy delays are already building on major routes in Johannesburg. Starting on the N3 South, there's a stationary vehicle. It's off the Marlboro Drive. Traffic is slow, and please approach that vehicle with caution. Travelling further south, there's slow-moving traffic between Linksfield and Frontburn Road. Expect delays on the R24 N12 West, this towards the Electron and Goodies Interchange joining the N3 South. In Midrand, traffic is slow on the N1 North, this towards Allendale Road. In Waterfall, there are roadworks along Pretoria Main Road, causing delays in both directions on that route. And still on Pretoria Main Road, expect delays on the northbound in Halfway House, this towards LaRue Avenue. In Glen Orson, expect delays on the eastbound of Dale and Olifantsfontein Road, heading towards Allen Road. Also expect delays on the eastbound of Olifantsfontein Road in Countryview, this towards Lever Road and the N1. There are delays in both directions on R55, and that's heading towards Arthur Avenue in Cawthorn. And in Woodmead, traffic is heavy on the northbound of Woodmead Drive, heading towards Woodlands Drive. In Ravonia, there's current traffic on the northbound of Ravonia Road with delays heading towards the N1, and expect delays on the westbound of Witkorpen Road in Paulshof, heading towards Main Road. Traffic is occurring on the northbound of Winnie Mandela Drive with delays leaving Branson, travelling towards Leslie Avenue in Mascot, and expect further delays in Fourways, that's towards Uranium Street. In Douglasdale, expect delays on the westbound of Witkorpen Road, that's between Douglas and Waterford Drive. In Stratton Park, there are delays on the northbound of Malibongwe Drive heading towards Yaswa Drive, with further heavy delays travelling towards Boundary Road in Kaiasan. Also expect delays on the southbound approaching River Road. In Sandton Central, there are delays on Ravonia Road, that's heading towards 5th and Road Street. Also expect delays on Catherine Street heading towards Grayson Drive, and on the eastbound of Grayson Drive heading towards Daisy Street. There are delays on the westbound of Chester Road in Parkwood and in Greenside East heading towards Dunhill Avenue. Expect delays on the eastbound of Glenhove Road in Melrose Estate heading towards 5th Street. Expect some delays on the southbound of Oxford Road in Riviera approaching Riviera Road. In central Joburg, there are delays on the M1 South from Jan Smuts Avenue travelling towards the Crown Interchange. Expect delays on Park Drive in Fordsburg approaching Mayneef Road in Crown. Also expect delays on Church Street in Mayfair, that's towards Albertina Sisulu Road. And there's an accident scene on the N1 South, that's at Albertina Sisulu Road in Mariesburg. And two left lanes are affected, and this is causing heavy delays from 14th Avenue. And there's also an accident scene on the N1 North at Gordon Road. Center lane is affected, and this is causing heavy delays from Albertina Sisulu Road. And traffic is occurring on the westbound of Albertina Sisulu Road.
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1: Radio Traffic.

Good evening to our listeners. It is after 5 on Friday, peak hour, and this is your second traffic update for your drive home. Starting on the N3 North, the delays at Geldenhuys Interchange in Germiston. On the N3 South, the traffic is slow between Gulilee's Interchange and Finbarrion Road. There's an accident seen on R24 West, that's at the Electron Interchange, and this is causing delays from Edenvale Road. In Midrand, the road works along Pretoria Main Road in Waterfall with delays on that route. And still in Midrand, expect delays on the northbound of Pretoria Main Road in Rogers Park heading towards George Road. In Country View, expect delays on Allendale Road heading towards Lever Road and the N1. And the heavy delays on the northbound of R55 leaving Blue Hills travelling towards Oliver Note Port. Also expect delays on the northbound of Rivonia Road in Rivonia as towards the N1, and the heavy delays in both directions on Cedar Road heading towards Cedar Lakes. In Douglasdale, expect delays on the westbound of Witkorpen Road, that's between Douglas and Waterford Drive, and expect delays on the northbound of Malibongwe Drive and Stradon Park heading towards CRSY Drive. Travelling further north, there are delays towards Boundary Road in Khayesan and towards South Africa Drive in Cosmo City. On the N1 South, there's a stationary vehicle that's before Bears Nadir Drive. Traffic is slow from Malibongwe Drive. And on Winnie Mandela Drive, expect delays on the northbound heading towards Sloane Street in Bryson, with further delays towards Leslie Avenue in Mascot. In Burnham, expect delays on the eastbound of Caller Drive heading towards the M1. In Rosebank, there are delays on Jan Smuts Avenue heading towards Tywood Avenue. And expect delays on Glen Eagles Road in Greenside approaching Berry Hatsock Avenue. Expect delays on the southbound of Oxford Road in Riviera, that's approaching Riviera Road. In Houghton, expect delays on the southbound of Houghton Drive travelling towards St. Patrick Road. In Bramfontein, expect delays on the southbound of Bertha Street heading towards Jarrison Street. And on the M1 South, the traffic is heavy with delays travelling between the Killarney Benz and Boysons Road. Also expect heavy delays on the M2 West travelling towards the Crown Interchange joining the M1 South. And then there's an accident seen on Cranwood Road South, this after the railway bridge in Cran. Expect delays and please approach with caution. Then there are delays on the eastbound of

0: Henry Ford and Amalgam approaching Church Street. On Ndiakos Road, expect delays on the westbound and Princess heading towards the Aswad Road. Also expect delays on Main Reef Road West approaching Ellis Mtoledi Road in Redbert. Travelling further west, there are delays on Randfontein Road, that's at Colliery Street and Witbooi, heading towards Leratong Village. Also expect delays on the eastbound of Randfontein Road towards Gustav Street in Redbert. In Mazy Park, there are delays on Ellis Mtoledi Road from the Dobsonville Top T to Van Onselen Road. And there's creating traffic in Meadowlands with delays on Reverend Frederick Medise Drive and Ordendale Street. Expect delays in Dube and in Orlando West, that's on Mahalifele, Ndlovu, Pella Road and Buchingi Street. And in Orlando, anticipate delays heading towards the Klipspruit Valley Road, Sofosonke Street intersection. On Chris Honey Road, expect delays on the westbound, that's towards Klipspruit Valley Road and Klipspruit Frey Clark. And there are those ongoing road works along the Golden Highway in Devland, Eldorado Park, in the Lehaya and in Zachariah Park, with delays travelling through those areas, especially on the northbound in Lehaya approaching R554. In Protea National Park, expect delays on the N12 West as travelling towards Impala Road. Lastly, expect delays on Mhlalose Street, leaving Protea North, heading towards Wild Chestnut in Protea Glen. For any complaints, incidents, or reports of accidents, you can call 0800 002 587 or 011 375 5911. And this is Superintendent Lani Fihla of JNPD. Reminding motorists to take it easy, drive safely, obey the rules of the road, stay buckled up, don't text and drive, and don't drink and drive.
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1: Chelsea,

0: It is 6:10. It is the People's Sports Guru. He's just landed. He's in the building. I'm not going to say much. It's a beautiful Friday. We're just going to recap tonight about the whole week. Remember, this weekend, Amakhosi is in action. The Klama Boys. Abafana Basepefeni. Amakhosi. Hey, I'm not going to say much. They will be against Tsuwelele, but I will be breaking it down. I will be giving you where are they going to be playing with Tsuwelele Samasele Banabo Shebile. Coach Litlokonolo CMS points. Also this weekend, remember Mamelodi Sundowns are out of the country currently as we speak. Orlando Pirates will be playing tomorrow, Sunday, 1:30. They're in CAF. Hey, I'm not going to say much, but it's a beautiful Friday. Let's jam into it. Remember this weekend, FNB Stadium, it is the Springboks against the All Blacks. Once again, the history, it repeats itself. But hey, I'm not there. I'm not going to say much. On this beautiful Friday, it's windy, it's about to rain. I'm not gonna say much. I just landed, I'm in the building. Hey, on the Dikakapa Sports Show on 011, the Pulse of Jersey Wanaka. Akitamaikiluani. Hey, I'm living with the People's Sports Guru. Mansi Pansi. Let's get into it.
1: Now, this is an extraordinarily special moment. John Smith made his debut for South Africa on the 10th of June in the year 2000 against Canada off the bench in East London. Since then, he has become quite simply a colossus of world rugby, the most capped captain of all time. This is his 74th time captaining his country in his 100th test match. The scenes here are quite unbelievable as he makes his way down the mine shaft of a tunnel here at FNB Stadium. And let the Springbok fans welcome their hero.

0: Well, there's the career. 73 matches as captain before this one with a 68% win record. And there's certainly not a dry eye in this commentary box, I can assure you. The team have waited extra long to let their captain savour this moment. Just the second South African to play 100 times for his country, following in the footsteps of Percy Montgomery, who ended his career on 102 test matches. Victor Matfield, injury and selection permitting, will get the same honour at Loftus Versfeld next week against Australia. But for now, he will bring out the rest of his team on this extraordinary occasion. Owen and Kamani is with us as well, pitch side. Owen, can you give us any sense of what it's like to be down there in the cauldron?
1: Good afternoon, Matthew. It feels like the script of the movie. This is stuff that dreams are made of. South Africans come out in support of the Springboks at the F&B Stadium. Weather conditions, superb. Goosebumps all over. You want to be part of this, be sitting at home, sitting in the stands. For me, I would love to strap my boots on, be part of the 50 that runs on.
0: I dare say you'll have to lose a couple of kilos, Owen, get back to match fitness.
1: Well, I'm back at the gym, but once again, I mean, what an occasion. On the outskirts of Soweto, two great nations, a grace in this moment. An F&B Stadium, first time, you know, hosting a rugby match. As I said, the people of Gauteng, the people of South Africa are here in droves to witness what is certainly.
2: Back, we're just giving you a recap of what's been happening at the F&B Stadium in Soweto tomorrow. It's going to be Manzi Pants, it's going to be wet on the floor tomorrow at F&B Stadium, Wanaka. I'm not going to say much, but you've seen the tickets are out, 350, that's 400 tickets that are out. If you want your own ticket, VIP ticket, you get to buy the 400 one. There's the 350 one. Hey, not going to say much, but the tickets are out, we saw them. Hey. But I'm not there. I'm here. Let's hear.
3: The All Black has always pushed us to do something great. To go to Wellington, we were prepared to lose every single game. They pushed us to that.
4: You know, when we started the planning, we said, listen, here, if there's one way coming back is trying to beat New Zealand in New Zealand, and that was months ago. So, you know, when we lost those two games in a row against Argentina and Australia, you do lose some belief, but we always targeted this game to say, listen, how quickly can we turn things around? And
5: South Africa looking to secure the ball. Billy LaRue kicks it into touch. It's an absolute epic victory for South Africa. The first time they've won in Wellington.
3: The first time we ever did a 7-1 split was against the All Blacks at Twickenham.
0: And we thought that meant they were trying to meet fire with fire. Well, South Africa have stunned everyone by going with seven forwards and just one backline player.
6: Well, it's been dominant from the Springboks, especially up front.
0: Did an absolute demolition job here in London.
3: The first time we made 13 changes after we lost. I remember that coaches meeting on the Sunday evening when we lost in Auckland, and then we made 13 changes. Well, I don't know how many changes to the team, and then so they've always pushed us to do something extraordinary to be in the fight again.
7: We created 13 opportunities. Sometimes teams don't get those opportunities against New Zealand. It's really hard to get in the 22. And we played fearless. We said we're not going to hold back. We know what we need to do. And we believed in ourselves. That was the most important thing out there.
3: I can tell you that before the game, it's 100% sure we don't know which team is going to win.
2: That was Coach Rassie. And Siyakhulisi, the captain himself, the Amapokapoka captain. Hey, what can we say? Tomorrow it's a big one, it's a big game. But hey, let's jam into the Sky's analysts. They were busy analyzing this game of tomorrow in F&B Stadium. I'm not going to say much. Let's give you the analyst who's going to wrap up what's going to be happening tomorrow at F&B Stadium. The game that's going to be tomorrow, very crucial. Hey, I'm not going to say much. Remember, the first test match, New Zealand winning the first match. The second one, again, the Springboks winning that one. The third one, not going to say much.
8: Kia ora, team. Well, the countdown is on to this weekend, the third test of rugby's greatest rivalry at FNB Stadium in Soweto. Goldie, quite a few changes to this All Black team, but it's an exciting one as well.
9: Yeah, absolutely. There are some surprises, but you get the sense they were looking for fresh legs and they were looking for impact, and they're looking for players who can go deep, and when they come off the bench, they can change the course of the game. And, you know, there have been some surprises. The fact that Fabian Holland's gone to the bench after being so very, very good in the first two test matches, I'm wondering whether they're looking at the back end at line-out time, and whether or not he will probably still have a 40-minute shift, whether or not they consider Tupouvai going to the blind side at some point in this test match as well. Look, I'm excited for a number of these guys to get their opportunity. Look, the back line's been very good and was very good in Cape Town, so I'm not surprised there's no changes there.
8: You get the sense that this is an opportunity for someone like a Sam Derry, a sophomore 2017 test debut for the All Blacks, a rare start, third test. It doesn't get any bigger for him. He's an impact player. We know the sort of impact he can have on the game. Maybe this is his time.
9: Yeah, I think the important part about that is as well, is that you need to find out about some of these guys.
8: Yeah.
9: You know, if you do face injuries in the future, and what better way to find out in a test match that is going to decide a series. And for Asafa Amoa, there's nothing about his game you can't like. Yet, you look at the impacts, the ball carrying, you know, they'll be looking at his line out, and it's not his throwing, it's that combination with his jumpers that want to get a little bit sharper. But clearly he's had an impact at scrum time.
8: We're used to seeing Fabian as a starter, but I'm intrigued just to see, as you alluded to, the impact he can have. That they talk about difference makers, guys that can impact the game. Back 20 of that test match, Fabian could make all the difference.
9: You've got to go up a gear if you're the All Blacks, and you've got to win test matches in the last 20 against teams which you've got to come out and be very physical like the Springboks are. So for me, that's where his great strength is going to be. His work around the park is second to none in world rugby.
8: You were here in 96. You remember the third test in Johannesburg. You'd won the series in Pretoria. So I guess a similar feeling, but in a different way. They know that they need to win this test to give themselves a chance to wrap up the series.
9: We spent all last week talking about the rebound of the Springboks. Well, for me, this is the rebound for the All Blacks. Mm. And can Dave Rennie, his coaching staff, and get this team up to speed and prepare them for what's coming? Because this is the deciding...
2: Going on an ad break. When we come back, we'll continue with a rugby analyst.
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2: We are back from the ad break. Let's continue with the rugby analysts. Hey, from Sky Sports. Hey, what can we say?
9: Of this series right now. Yes, it'll be 2-1 and then you head to America, but I think everyone's seen these three tests in South Africa is what this is, the guts of the tour. So for me, it's about this group taking the opportunity, preparing well, playing with huge energy, putting all sorts of pressure on this team, keep the ball in play, throw it to the edges, see if they can play some of that magnificent try scoring rugby we've seen in their first half of the season.
2: Thanks to Gregory and Mike. Sky Sports, just breaking it down to us to say tomorrow's game at FNB Stadium, the Springboks and the All Blacks. It's going to be ugly tomorrow. I'm not going to say much about that game, but hey, we're looking forward for tomorrow. Is the Springboks going to win this series tomorrow? We don't know. It's going to be 2-1. Remember, the All Blacks have been busy campaigning preseason in South Africa. Also, you look at, they played against the Stormers, the Cheetahs, they played against the Blow Bulls, the Blow Biller. They played also against the Sharks. But I'm not going to say much. Let's get into it. We are done. We are done. But yeah, we are back here. Let's get into it also. Remember, there's Mangoba Ngiti. He's out of the country. He's coaching also in Tanzania. Steve Parker, former Stellies, he's coaching also in Tanzania. Eric Tinkler is also in Tanzania. I'm not going to say much about them, but hey, let's hear about Rangers. Remember yesterday, we had to get Zita Kwenika, Amakosi player. This is what he had to say.
13: I don't know how to say really good a good start, not very good, but not very bad as well. 2 weeks, 2 shots, 8 points. As a team, how do you feel? Where do you think you are? Are you here yet, or you think you have pushed better in the world, or you have more time to be something better? Great.
14: Thank you. So is it a good start or not a good start?
13: Is it a balanced start?
14: Oh, okay. I think for me it's a good start. To be honest, we started well. It's just football things that needs to be fixed, and then we continue. I didn't, this is not maybe the most required results because of points we lost or how we lost the points. But for me, we're in the right track and we're heading the right direction.
15: Zita, just let's recap on the Nations Cup. You guys, as a tournament, obviously now that you have experience in playing last season, does that help going into it?
14: I think for now, to be honest with you, the focus was still on what we're doing now, which is playing the league games. And then when we get closer to that, that's where the focus will change to that. But we know we have a plan on how to tackle everything, but now it's taking it step at a time.
15: It's only been 4 games, but a lot of conversations around what you guys have done so far. The biggest talking point has been the entertainment factor, the performances. Yes, maybe not the right results that you guys want, but the performances are at a very, very good level. But what would you put them down to after, well, having played 4 games?
14: I think obviously that's a good sign, because it means there's a process, and the process is leading us to a good direction. So I think we have a foundation or have a base on what you want to do or what you're trying to implement. So it's just focusing on that and then fixing or tweaking other small things that will not just be playing well, but playing well and also getting results. So that's the thin line or the balance you need to get. And to be honest, I think we're in the right direction. It's just that, and then we move forward.
15: Zita, I mean, when you look at the first 5 games of last season, scoring goals, four games that you've already played, it's been goals that have been conceded. I mean, what is it that hasn't clicked

0: fencing, we don't have a good structure, whatnot. How we're considering gold, goals is just a matter of small things that needs to be fixed going forward. Yes, I think in this season, to be honest with you, we're focusing, we're going with a mentality of going there and compete. We Kaizer Chiefs, we have to compete and we have a chance, we're going out there. So it's not points given or whatnot. You can't stick to that, but it's a matter of saying taking a game as it comes. It's not an advantage, but it will be an advantage when the game is done, so that you know the points you're talking about. But for now, it's just taking the game as it comes.
1: Sort of like a

0: airports or hotels in that game. So we know what they have, what they offer, and it's upon us just to do the correct things, the small correct things that will make us get the results we desire.
1: And maybe just on that as well, there's been a lot of changes in regards to venue. You know, I think initially it was F&B, then now. Does that play in your mind, or it's just a case of you focus on what you need to do?
0: As long as there's four lanes, we go. We can even come play there. That is, it's not part of whatever. What's important is for us to go play. For me personally, it's nice. I'm close to home, so it works out for me. I think, to be honest, it's not about the fields and what. I wouldn't want to come and pointing things, because in that you'll be finding other things which are not important. What's important is for us to just get into that field and do what's required. Wherever we play, yes, it's intimidate, everyone will be there. It's nice, but every time we play a game, there's always our supporters, so that you wouldn't come and say it's a big factor in the performance or how we play.
2: Richard, you have just spoken about making the balance of the team. After the four games, now 5-8,
0: what
2: do you think the team needs to improve?
0: Not to concede goals. I think now we're scoring. So when we don't concede goals, then it gives us an opportunity in winning games. So that's just the thin line, and then not to concede goals and score as many goals as we can to be able to win a football match. Personally, taking into account that I was from an injury for a long time, I think I'm getting back to myself or where I've been. So it's me trying to get back to that, because that also played a factor. If you can check the last games, I was not part of the team, but it's me working myself up again into that. But yeah.
2: So you spoke about you guys scoring goals, and a huge portion of that responsibility a coach has given to young players. We've seen Fondo play more, we've seen Pete come in as well, we've seen Faiz in the last game as well. Just how important do you think that's going to be, and how do you expect that to look like after maybe the 15-game stretch?
0: There's no small play at Kaizer Chiefs. This is Kaizer Chiefs. They know the responsibility. We're moving away from that mindset of small players, big players. We are all here to represent. They know what's required. Once you come and sign that, you've been told what's at stake, what it requires for you to survive in this. So we're moving away from the small players mentality. These are big boys ready to work. They're working for their families, and they know what it takes for them to represent the brand.
2: Zita, there is a lot of injuries at the back, and mainly on the left back, and right backs or right footed defenders have been forced to play on that position. How does that disturb, or how does that help the team to balance in the defense?
0: Honestly, it contributes in that, but to be honest, I don't think I'm the right person to answer that. If they can say I'm a goalkeeper, I'll do that. I think the coaches have a better answer for all those things. They know why they do, how they do it. So I think it's just supporting the guys. And yeah, modern football, you can't play one position. You must go in there and like...

0: contributes in that, but to be honest, I don't think I'm the right person to answer that. If they can say I'm a goalkeeper, I'll do that. I think the coaches have a better answer for all those things. They know why they do, how they do it. So I think it's just supporting the guys. And yeah, modern football, you can't play one position. You must go in there and work.
1: That was Kwinika for you. I'm at the Tlama boys. I'm a coach. I'm a He's back. Remember, he was out for a very long time, a long season. Out, Kwinika. But he's back. He's training. He's doing his best. But yeah, here's Lebo. Let's hear what Lebza has to say also. We have all the boys of the Tlama boys.
2: I don't know how to say, really good start or a balanced start to the season after two wins and two draws, 8 points from a possible 12. As a team, how do you take this as a team to say, have you started well or you are worried to say no, at least you would have won all these 4 games?
3: I think we started well. Especially the Richards Bay game, you know, felt like we had a chance to win it, but unfortunately we didn't. So I think we've had a pretty decent start to the season. It's been a while. I think I haven't scored in the Premier League since 2021, if I'm not mistaken, and having to find the back of the net in that game gives me a lot of confidence, you know, going into the remaining games of the season. You know, obviously I'm looking forward to scoring more for the team, and just a confident booster, honestly. Yeah.
4: And tell me, man, it's been a couple of months working with the coach. How can you describe him?
3: I think he's a father more than anything. I think he's a father, you know, he's a coach that will always have his hand around you, you know, and obviously improving the team as well and wanting the best out of his players.
5: And maybe just from my side, just not about Kaizer Chiefs, the man that you know so well to your previous club as the national team, what's just your thoughts and views on that?
3: Firstly, congratulations to Coach Pito, and I'm very happy for him. I think he's going to do well in the national team. You know, he's a coach that knows this league so well, that knows how, you know, South African players are, and I think he's gonna do well in the national team.
6: I mean, looking at last season, after stages of last season, producing the match performances coming onto this season, how happy are you, you know, grinding that performance, going to the best day, that people know you?
3: I still want to improve, you know, I still want more, you know. I'm looking forward to building from the performances that I had last season and the good start that I've had this season. You know, I can only get better from here, you know. I always demand more from myself, you know. I always believe that there's always room for improvement, you know. So going into this season, definitely looking to improve my stats with assists, with more goals, with more box entries, you know. So yeah, looking forward to the season.
7: How different has your role been under the new coaches? Sometimes you put different systems, maybe the demands slightly tweaked as well. Just how different have the demands been, and how have you adjusted to those?
3: I think not much has changed. You know, I'm still playing in my position, you know, but obviously in like a different way, because the coach wants us to play in a different way, you know. So now it's about seeing what the picture says in the field, you know, and where I need to position myself, where I need to be, you know, which spaces to exploit, or depending on the opponents that are playing as well. So I wouldn't say a lot has changed.

0: just how important was it to be able to keep up with the two teams that are currently at the top at this point of the season?
1: It's very important to collect points now, you know, because coming to next year, like towards January, February, you know, there'll be Champions League playing, there'll be a lot of traveling, you know, so it's very important to try and pick up as many points as we can, you know, just to keep up with the top two teams at the moment. So we obviously want to collect as much points as we can right now. So I think it's very important for us to win the game, starting on the game on Sunday.
2: And really, do you think that your teammates do know that? I mean, you've been in that ship so many times. Yeah. Is that one of the conversations that you have to place?
1: I think I should also take it upon myself to, like, you know, say such things to them. You know, that it's very important to pick up points now, because next year, like around January, it's going to be very hectic with the traveling, you know, with games back to back, you know. So I think now I'm going to take it upon myself to let them know that, guys, look, we have to pick up as much points as we can now, you know.
3: Looking at the way the team has played their different league games so far, where do you think the team needs to be working on to say for you to grind those results? As I said, you would have won that game against Richard Bay, but that's taking it to the game. Where do you think the team needs to improve?
1: I think we need to be a lot more shrewder in the final third, you know. We're creating like those half chances, you know, where you feel like, okay, if we were able to build this one, you know, we could have won the game. And I think also with, you know, the goals that we also concede, you know, we need to be a lot more hard on ourselves and, you know, demand more from ourselves.
4: Just a combination that's growing within the midfield. There's you, there's Tector, there's Specific, able to reach each other's games, so that you're able to anchor the midfield. How important has that been, guys, with you?
1: It's been very important, because we generally the engine of the team, you know. So also I think it's the competition, it's the healthy competition within the team.
5: Hey, we are back. It's Labs Up, and let's go on an ad break.
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5: We are back from the ad break. We still continue with Labs Up, then we've got the rest of the show. Hey, it's busy.
1: Between ourselves, you know, and, you know, just wanting to do good for the team and helping the team win games.
5: We're currently back. Yeah, let's start with the show now. As I told you guys, that this weekend it's going to be busy. It's a busy weekend. It's a football weekend. We're not going to say much about it, but hey, here's a player that he was playing in the MLS. He left the MLS, he went back to Rangers, and this is what they had to say about him at Rangers.
9: Ola, way to Makanya for Rangers, really impressed me last night. Really, really good. I think he's a top centre-back prospect. Done a video about him before, saying I think South Africa have got a top centre-back

0: for many years to come. And the reason why that performance impressed me so much: one, Falkirk ain't an easy place to go. I haven't been watching SPFL long, but I know that Falkirk make it very difficult for you. I thought the atmosphere seemed good whilst watching it on the telly last night, and I thought they played really well. I thought they played really well, trying to make it difficult for the defenders. And number two, I thought Emmanuel Fernandez was really poor, really, really poor. And Olawetu Makanya was having to make up for a lot of his mistakes, a lot of lapses in concentration from Fernandez. And there was a moment at the end of the game where Olawetu Makanya just travelled with the ball, beat like three people in tight spaces, and won a throw-in in the corner end of the pitch. And I just thought, yeah, he's got it, man. He's got it, honestly. He's winning all of his aerial duels, winning his ground duels. Only 22 years of age. He's a top, top centre-back. I really do think that.
1: Like I told you guys, we are back. Makanya, remember, he was an MLS playing there. He moved. He's currently in Europe doing what he does best. He's at Rangers. But hey, what can we say? We are not let's break it down tonight. Hey, it's a football weekend, like we said. Let me also just stay in touch. This is about Mohau Mokota. Remember, Mohau Mokota was at Orlando Pirates Development. He went up the ranks, Mohau Mokota, until the TDC, under coach Dugutugu Selimatunzi Makanya, Joseph Makanya, as his head coach. Then Mokota left. He went to Saudi Arabia. He was there in the Saudi playing there. He got injured his back. Remember, he was also not called up for the national team. He's got his back. He's stronger than ever. We saw him at Orlando Pirates offices. Mohau Mokota, yalla Kota, he's back. Hey, on a loan. It's a long-term loan.
2: News, guys. Orlando Pirates, I can confirm that according to the team in Saudi Arabia, Mokota is coming back at Orlando Pirates on a season-long loan deal. So basically, it's a loan deal. It's not like it's a Paris player permanent. The team from Saudi Arabia, they decided to loan him back to his parent team, which is Orlando Pirates, and the Pirates is gonna play this season. So he's expected to assist Pirates in defending the league, defending the M10-8, defending the Carling Cup, and those are the trophies, even the M10-8. So, but now there's a new trophy that they want to add, is the second star. Remember, Pirates won last this the star in 95. Now they want a second star. It could be the reason that in Kota's experience. I think Kota also is going to be good for him to come back in South Africa, because he's been dancing with Bomachoro. He's been like on his time.
1: Yeah, Mohau Kota, he's back. Yalla Kota. We're not going to say much about him. But hey, let's jam into this. So many exciting players in South Africa that we have. Remember, Stellis has been producing a lot of players that certain of our South African people don't know about. These players who are playing in Belgium, in Portugal, in Italy. Some of them have been spread out of the country, but they've been busy. You look at another player, amazing player. Let's talk about Valayan Fasachi, Peter Shalolile, former Highlands Park player. He's been at Highlands Park. Out of Highlands Park, he went to Sundowns. Gabriel Bafana style. He was there for a very long season. It's been then. He left now. Currently, he's in Nyan African, under his former coach, Mangoma Ngiti, the lecturer, the teacher himself. Mangoma, former Golden Arrows, he was called by Mamelodi Sundowns with the jingles himself, Pito Msimane. Hey, with Rulani Mokoena, the special one. Remember, he's also in Africa at Pyramids. Not going to say much. We're just staying in touch, just letting you know what's happening. Let's also go to Bruno Fernando. Bruno, remember, he was the captain of Man United. This is what he had to say.
3: There's one player that I really like. There is Alex Scott from Bournemouth.
4: Okay.
3: You always know that the big teams get looked a little bit more than other teams.
4: Yeah.
3: But I think what he did last season was great, and I think he's someone that he could easily be for that.
1: That was Bruno Fernando for you. Hey, but we're not there. We are here to the 1-1, the Pulse of Josie. Let's also hear what the former skipper had to say, Steven Gerrard, former Liverpool striker. He was banging in those goals. Remember, Steven Gerrard in the middle of the park, they had Michael Owen, the short man, who was also scoring those crucial goals at Liverpool. Hey!
4: You know, the last two managers we've had here, Jurgen Klopp, Arne Slot, both very successful, but very different in terms of style. What are you more close to?
5: Probably closer to Jurgen, probably, I would say. But I loved a lot of the things that the team had with Arne also.
4: Okay, so we expect a bit of heavy metal?
5: There has to be a balance. Things are going to evolve differently because the first game we play, you have 60-61% of possession straight away naturally, because the natural tendency of the players is towards that side, and I need to adapt also towards that side. But we also need keep being vertical, keep attacking, keep taking sometimes some risks, but I wouldn't like to lose the good things that our players have also.
1: Remember, this is the new coach, the man who's replacing Jurgen Klopp. Remember, former Liverpool coach Jurgen Klopp is currently the head coach of the Germans. The German machines. Germany's head coach. Remember also Italy, the former special one, Pep Guardiola, currently the head coach of Italy. We'll break it down to you. We also got a hold of Flying Versace, Peter Shalilile. This is what he had to say. Remember, he's been banging in those goals in Tanzania. He has been busy scoring those crucial goals for his coach, Manqoba Nqithi.
6: First of all, like I always say, glory be to the Lord Almighty for making this day possible and for giving us victory. Good fight from the boys, good team spirit, the belief from the coach and the technical team. And the guys on the bench that supported us and the fans who come always in numbers, we'd just like to thank them for every opportunity, you know, they get to pay that money, you know, the last money to come watch us. And for us is to make sure that we give them a good day and score goals.
1: That was Flying Versace, Peter Shalilile, saying, hey, we need to give them a good show. We need to make sure we're banging those goals so our supporters can be happy at the end of the day. But hey, what can we say? He's in Tanzania, banging in those crucial goals. We also got a hold of another head coach, Coach Floyd. Remember, there was a team in the Premier League called Royal AM with Mam Kize. They left South Africa. They're in Swaziland currently as I speak to you. Coach Floyd, we had a clip, but we'll be playing it on Monday when we get back. He said, look, they're playing sky balls. We are putting the ball on the floor. We are playing carpet football. So hey, he had a lot to say. But hey, let's go straight to him, to Dusi Shabalala, do or die, the boy from Pansi Eshawela. He was busy with his sponsorship Ipuma. We got a hold of him. His new, the brand new boots. Remember, he signed a 3-year deal with Puma now currently.
7: First of all, how do you feel about being part of the Puma family?
8: I'm so excited to be part of this family. I think in terms of building my brand, I think they shoot me. Hopefully make a good relationship with them.
7: What do you make of the boots? What do you like about it?
8: And, the boots is so comfortable and light. It's also good for players like us who play in front of the poles. It's so light and it's good for those sharp movements around the box.
7: She mentioned the people watch. Okay, where are those? How many goals do you think?
1: So what? It was to Shabalala. His sponsorships, Puma, speaking to him. But hey, we're not there, we are here at 011, the Pulse of Jose Di Kakapa Sports Show with the People Sports Group. A beautiful Friday. We're saying you must be responsible wherever you are going this weekend, either you're in Daveyton, Fort Lauderdale, Kempton Park, Tutuza, Spray, Soweto, Pirima, Bethlehem, Mfanasi Mthini. I'm not going to say much, but hey, let's go to also Manqoba Nqithi, the lecturer himself, the teacher. You know, he's always a special guy, always smiling all the time, Manqoba.
9: I don't remember mentioning the weaknesses of the opponent, but maybe you can remind me. I always try to show respect to my opponent by first not calling players by numbers as if they are cows, but try to know their names so that I show respect to the person that I'm talking about, instead of saying number 20, number 5, number what, because it does not sound good. And also to do my work and make sure that I know the opponent so that my players understand what we are going to be playing against, because that is very important for me, to do my assignment and then help the players to understand the opposition better, so that the opponents are a little bit of an open book to my players. And then we try to find solutions. Sometimes those solutions don't help, sometimes they help, because in some matches we analyze opponents, they play 4-2-3-1, 4-3-3, suddenly against us they play with three center backs, something that we may not have anticipated. Even Coach Barraza, in the first two matches, he played with two center backs. First match, two center backs in a 4-4-2 structure. And then he moved on to a 4-2-3-1. Then the same match, you could see elements of a 4-1-4-1. Then in the last match, he went with three center backs to try and mitigate the strength of Azam. And we just have to do our job as coaches to make sure that we don't go into these matches blank and not knowing exactly what we are going to face.
1: And was Mangoba Ngithi, the special one. Hey, his tactics, he's reading his tactics. Mangoba, the head coach of Young African in Africa. But hey, let's quickly jump the border and hear what they had to say.
10: We have some breaking news to bring you. It's breaking transfer news, an outgoing at Arsenal, and a big one that we've been expecting.
11: Yep, Gabriel Martinelli has joined the Saudi club Al Hilal. That is on a permanent deal.
10: Yeah, the fee is a club record £60 million with a sell-on within that agreement. Now, Arsenal's previous club record sale was Alex Oxlade-Chamberlain. That was £40 million. To Liverpool back in 2017, but Gabriel Martinelli on his way out, he has joined Al Hilal in a permanent.
1: Yeah, he's joined Al Hilal for such a big amount of money, but hey, what can we say? It's big money, big checks behind closed doors. Remember, the window transfer was about to close on Tuesday, Wednesday. They were running up and down. Remember the deal of PSG and Liverpool. It's done, it's closed, it's sealed. We're not going to talk about it anymore. Hey, let's cross the borders again. Let's go straight to Chelsea and hear what's been happening there.
12: Estebal told close people that he feels he won't get so much space, chances under Alonso. He prefers to play centrally and would not like to compete with Neto out wide because he will have to add more body mass, which he feels will take away from his mobility and compromise his style. Estebal likes Chelsea and wants to continue, but if he doesn't have many chances, it is possible he thinks about a move in January. The only way right now I think Estevao plays is if Chelsea change the formation. If Chelsea go to a 4-2-3-1, Palmer in the 10, Rodgers off the left, Pedro up top, Estevao plays off the right. Even then, you could argue Neto's made a good start. If after two games, Estevao is thinking, don't know about this, don't know if I'm going to get chances, you've played two matches. I think Liverpool, if Estevao wanted to go, Liverpool would be all over it. Real Madrid, I think, would, well, they don't need him, but they'd probably find a way. Barcelona, the same. All of the big clubs in the world.
13: With Pickford, are you surprised that he hasn't played, let's say, at a club that are more regularly in the Champions League?
14: Yeah, I think that's massive what you say, Tom, because there's different layers to that, right? I think, first and foremost, yes, a little bit surprised. Why hasn't he... you know, a ginormous football club like Man City or you know, somebody like that, Chelsea, as we mentioned earlier, maybe could have gone for the likes of a Jordan Pickford. But at the same time, you know, you need two parties, and Everton never wanted to let him go, and he's playing, and Everton themselves are such a big football club, and he's playing there, he's comfortable, he feels good, he's a legend there now. He knows he's going to be in a really good position, helped him get into the England squad. So there hasn't been much reason for him to move on. But yeah, there could have been maybe that one move here and there to one of those clubs. But overall, you know, when you spend so much time at Everton, and hopefully for many more years.
1: I think we did break this down before any window transfer can go. Me and KP, we did say this. You know, you look at the window

0: transfer. You look at teams like Tottenham, Spurs. You look at Chelsea. Look, they brought in Xavi Alonso, former Barcelona player. But hey, we're not there. We are here. You look at the Real Madrid also brought the special one, Jose Mourinho. A lot of changes. You look at players like Cucurella coming into that system of Jose Ribeiro. We know him. We know the special one. We know Xavi, what he can do. You look at the new coach also landing at Man City. Look, Pep left a very huge gap. Certain players moving, window transfer. They've been busy in the market. But what can we say? We saw how they lost their first game. But hey, we are not there. We are here at 011 The Pulse with Josie. Let's also jam into, let's go back at home. Stellies, you look at Stellies. They sell a lot of players. They left some of them outside the country. Some of them at the Tlama Boys at Amakhosi. You look at Shasha Keza, Ashley Dupree. He's there at Stellies. You look at also Tau Lebitso. He's there at Stellies. It tells you. You look at Van Rooyen currently. He's now linked with Mamelodi Sundowns as we speak. Taking Vurvai's place. If VIP is Chaivan Avant. Kulise Motau. But hey, we are not tired. We are here at 011 The Pulse of Josie. What does People Sports Guru? Before I leave the building, let me just break it down so you guys can understand what's going to be happening this weekend. Remember, we don't say a lot. We just break it down. We leave the studio. We go home. And it's a brand new time. But hey, what can we say? Let's get into it. This weekend, what's going to be happening? Remember the Springboks against the All Blacks. Don't say we didn't tell you. It's going to be happening at FNP Stadium. Tomorrow, the ticket. You saw how much was the tickets. I'm not going to say much, but I will be breaking it down again once again so you can understand how much are the tickets for that game. Tomorrow, Mamelodi's Orlando Pirates will be in action at 1:30 on Sunday. Sunday, the CAF, they will be back the second leg at the Amstel Arena in Soweto. Wanaka, I'm not going to say much, but hey, we are back. Mamelodi Sundowns is also away. I don't know. But hey, it's Friday tonight. Let's break it down. Tonight, it's going to be happening. It is Marumo Kalansi versus Polokwane City. 7:30 as we speak tonight. The venue will be at Real Bafokeng Stadium in Rustenburg. That's going to be happening at Rustenburg. Then let's give you at Prince. Let's give you also the second game Saturday. It is Chipa United against Milford. 3:00 at Dobsonville Stadium. Just around the corner in Soweto. Stellies, Skukuni United will be against the Rockets, TX Galaxy. That's 5:30 on Saturday. Let's give you also Sunday's games. Who's visiting whom? Who's going home? But hey, we are not there. We are here currently. Mamelodi Sundowns. On Sunday, the 6th of September, they'll be in action against Golden Arrows. Abafana Westender. Remember, they had another game in the MTN 8 at Loftus-Versfeld. The Sundowns beat them. But hey, they're back again. And this game will be happening at Kingswell Attorney Stadium on Sunday. Don't say I didn't say. And Sunday, 5:30, it is the Tlama Boys. Abafana Bagachincha Kuluva. Amakhosi Amahle. Hey, against Siwelele Samasele Banaba Ushebile at Dobsonville, Wanaka. But hey, it was nice being with you guys. Catch me Monday, same place, same place. I'm out of the building. 011 The Pulse of Josie. Before, but hey, he didn't play the news. But hey, thank you.
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2: This is not the first time that we've been speaking about a water crisis itself, because there were warnings that were given even by the Department of Water Affairs. 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And the question is, where is that plan? It is a legal document that now should be guiding Johannesburg Water and Rand Water.
0: 7 to 9 p.m. Tuesday to Thursday, 011 Dialogue.

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1: DA leader Nico Jaga for Gauteng leadership. We are deeply in a serious crisis, and I've seen different statements from leadership of different political parties, including yours. What do you think is the cause of water shortage in Gauteng?
2: We don't have a water shortage. We have an infrastructure problem. For the past 30 plus years, there's been very little maintenance and refurbishment on water infrastructure.
0: 7 to 9 p.m., Tuesday to Thursday, 011 Dialogue.

0: 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No DNA. No DNA.
1: What's that name?
0: Just RSA. Just RSA.
2: This is South Africa.
0: And we are.
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4: This is not the first time that we've been speaking about a water crisis itself, because there were warnings that were given even by the Department of Water Affairs. And there was a plan which was tabled in council. And the question is, where is that plan? It is a legal document that now should be guiding Johannesburg Water and Rand Water.
2: 7 to 9 p.m. Tuesday to Thursday, 011 Dialogue.

0: 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No DNA.
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0: 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Just RSA.
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0: And we are.
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1: DA leader Nico Jaga for Gauteng leadership. We are deeply in a serious crisis, and I've seen different statements from leadership of different political parties, including yours. What do you think is the cause of water shortage in Gauteng?
2: We don't have a water shortage. We have an infrastructure problem. For the past 30 plus years, there's been very little maintenance and refurbishment on water infrastructure.
0: 7 to 9 p.m., Tuesday to Thursday, 011 Dialogue.

Thank you. This song is dedicated to my lover, who's here tonight, who I love very much. And this song is all about sharing. It goes like this.

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1: DA leader Nico Jaga for Gauteng leadership. We are deeply in a serious crisis, and I've seen different statements from leadership of different political parties, including yours. What do you think is the cause of water shortage in Gauteng?
2: We don't have a water shortage. We have an infrastructure problem. For the past 30 plus years, there's been very little maintenance and refurbishment on water infrastructure.
0: 7 to 9 p.m., Tuesday to Thursday, 011 Dialogue.

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1: That Mr. Zigebe from United Democratic Movement, UDM, to hear their stand.
2: This is not the first time that we've been speaking about a water crisis itself, because there were warnings that were given even by the Department of Water Affairs. And there was a plan which was tabled in council. And the question is, where is that plan? It is a legal document that now should be guiding Johannesburg Water and groundwater.
0: 7 to 9 p.m. Tuesday to Thursday, 011 Dialogue.

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0: 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No DNA.
1: Who's that name?
0: Just RSA. Just RSA.
2: This is South Africa.
0: And we are.
3: We are cruising.

and sliding. You know the assignment. Damn. But where'd you get that paper, darling? You would take it like it's nothing. It got real alarming. And I would fake it. New location, what we taking? 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

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But you my Betty. Ain't no Barney. Call me Freddy because.

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I don't want to get too attached, but I feel like I already am. 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